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Ad-lib ting, Herrera and Hobbs from my Maghrib ting. 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

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Coming up on staging, the burnout of these twin solid rocket boosters at 2 minutes, 5 seconds.

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0: 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Coming up on staging, the burnout of these twin solid rocket boosters at 2 minutes, 5 seconds.
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1: 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That's how I like it, yeah. Hennessy, no chaser. That's how I like it.

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1: 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I'm going to talk about Croydon. You know the thing said, this is busy signal as I watch you now. Big up. 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

it's swelling on your head. No talk in the station, while in on your leg. And then my don't stall, it's swelling on your dread. Talk in the station, yeah. And then my don't stall, it's swelling on your leg.

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of a sound system getting dismantled. Sub blow to your forehead, nah, remix. From your chest plate straight down to your ankle. If it ain't what you thought or signed up for, oh, down the escape button for the cancel. Know that it's me when you hear Wagwan, oh. Bad boy sample.

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weather cold, the weather so chill, chilly, willy, penguin, feather road. 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
1: 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Big things are going, more fire. How you mean? 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
1: 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We're not going nowhere. Whenever they are late, we are always there soon. Thank you, Jaya Rice, Croydon in all the morning. Oh yes, we keep we sheltered like a awning. Out there.
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3: Well, I'm me, Addy, you twas in cutie, cutie. 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
1: 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They say you gotta beat the block up till your knuckles will bleed. 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Your team weak like Justin Timberlake, y'all been out of sync. Skating on the beach, should I can rent out the rink. I gotta get this money first, shawty, then I can link. Let's head to the beach, and then she give me on the beach. 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

0: do whatever I please. 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
1: Questions remain over who will pay for the Duke and Duchess of Sussex's security when they return to the UK in a few weeks' time. Prime Minister Andy Burnham says it's a private matter and indicated that the state will not pay for the family's security. Royal Observer correspondent Josh Rom says the Sussex's visit to the UK this summer proved a success.
2: As we saw in the summer, Meghan and the children were able to get in and out of the UK largely undetected for private family matters, whilst Prince Harry was still able to appear publicly and conduct charitable endeavours and his patronage commitments.
1: Harry and Meghan will live in a non-royal residence outside of London, having already enrolled Prince Archie and Princess Lilibet in schools here. French police have released footage appearing to show officers being attacked by migrants as they tried to stop a small boat crossing in the Channel. The video shows people in life jackets throwing objects at officers, who then use a type of pepper spray before slashing the inflatable boat once it's empty. But ministers are keen to stress that successful Channel crossings are falling. A giant snake called Jodie Foster is thought to be the first in the world to get a cancer treatment normally used on humans. Dr. Ian Ashpole is one of the vets from Chester Zoo who helped the 15-foot python. He says Jodie's back to her normal self.
3: I think hopefully we've got on top of this and she's about 23 years old. She should hopefully live into her 30s, so fingers crossed she should have a few good years ahead of her.
1: A motorist is

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4: 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We never hate. 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

0: 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You're not a studio.
1: Yeah.
0: Sorry, my our concept for tell you about a bad man. Me the day with.
1: Back then?
0: When me did it in the world, yeah. Full of kill like a surgery. Don't

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1: Questions remain over who will pay for the Duke and Duchess of Sussex's security when they return to the UK in a few weeks' time. Prime Minister Andy Burnham says it's a private matter and indicated that the state will not pay for the family's security. Royal Observer correspondent Josh Rom says the Sussex's visit to the UK this summer proved a success.
2: As we saw in the summer, Meghan and the children were able to get in and out of the UK largely undetected for private family matters, whilst Prince Harry was still able to appear publicly and conduct charitable endeavours and his patronage commitments.
1: Harry and Meghan will live in a non-royal residence outside of London, having already enrolled Prince Archie and Princess Lilibet in schools here. French police have released footage appearing to show officers being attacked by migrants as they tried to stop a small boat crossing in the Channel. The video shows people in life jackets throwing objects at officers, who then use a type of pepper spray before slashing the inflatable boat once it's empty. But ministers are keen to stress that successful Channel crossings are falling. A giant snake called Jodie Foster is thought to be the first in the world to get a cancer treatment normally used on humans. Dr. Ian Ashpole is one of the vets from Chester Zoo who helped the 15-foot python. He says Jodie's back to her normal self.
3: I think hopefully we've got on top of this, and she's about 23 years old. She should hopefully live into her 30s, so fingers crossed she should have a few good years ahead of her.
1: A motorist is prosecuted every week for driving the wrong way on the motorway. Court papers show reckless drivers are caught reversing along the carriageway, pulling U-turns next to high-speed traffic and driving backwards. And the world's oldest person is celebrating her birthday today. Ethel Catterham from Surrey is turning 117. From Radio News Hub, I'm Grace McIntosh.
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1: 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You know the thing, said this is busy signal as I watch you now. 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
0: 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And you know. 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Now listen.
1: You love me. 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
0: All right, yeah, you know me, you know, and the world, you know. But.

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1: Questions remain over who will pay for the Duke and Duchess of Sussex's security when they return to the UK in a few weeks' time. Prime Minister Andy Burnham says it's a private matter and indicated that the state will not pay for the family's security. Royal Observer correspondent Josh Rom says the Sussex's visit to the UK this summer proved a success.
2: As we saw in the summer, Meghan and the children were able to get in and out of the UK largely undetected for private family matters, whilst Prince Harry was still able to appear publicly and conduct charitable endeavours and his patronage commitments.
1: Harry and Meghan will live in a non-royal residence outside of London, having already enrolled Prince Archie and Princess Lilibet in schools here. French police have released footage appearing to show officers being attacked by migrants as they tried to stop a small boat crossing in the Channel. The video shows people in life jackets throwing objects at officers, who then use a type of pepper spray before slashing the inflatable boat once it's empty. But ministers are keen to stress that successful Channel crossings are falling. A giant snake called Jodie Foster is thought to be the first in the world to get a cancer treatment normally used on humans. Dr. Ian Ashpole is one of the vets from Chester Zoo who helped the 15-foot python. He says Jodie's back to her normal self.
3: I think hopefully we've got on top of this, and she's about 23 years old. She should hopefully live into her 30s, so fingers crossed, she should have a few good years ahead of her.
1: A motorist is prosecuted every week for driving the wrong way on the motorway. Court papers show reckless drivers are caught reversing along the carriageway, pulling U-turns next to high-speed traffic and driving backwards. And the world's oldest person is celebrating her birthday today. Ethel Catterham from Surrey is turning 117. From Radio News Hub, I'm Grace McIntosh.
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0: I am. 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And I give blood when I can. Investing 1 hour of my time can save up to 3 lives. Like the life of my little cousin, Jace, who suffers from sickle cell. But you wouldn't know that by how cheeky he is. 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
1: My childhood was lovers, rock, rhythm and blues, dancehall. Man used to go bonkers at Conkers, Pugs and playing marbles. 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Street fighter, around the time that righty played for Arsenal. 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Go home, watch X-Men and Marvel at Hey Arnold. I was still a virgin, but all of my thoughts

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1: We're getting on the roof.
0: We're on the roof. You're too bad. 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And Rosie?
1: D-A-B.
0: Innit? Thank you so, so much for tuning in. We really hope that all is well and that you and yours have had a good week. Minnie and Parlene?
1: I'm Rosie.
0: Yeah, we are here with you until 12 noon. And the aunties is very much about kickstarting your weekend because this radio station, we are so versatile in what we do. But on Friday morning, it is about kickstarting your weekend. And how we do that, we play tunes that is reminiscent of our amazing parents in the Windrush generation. Definitely. We also play tunes that that we were listening to back in our younger days. And we play the tunes that we are listening to now. But Rosie, we always say this, don't we? The tunes are wicked. We know that, but it isn't just about the tunes, is it? We're much more than that, aren't we?
1: We're much more than the tunes. We certainly are. It's about the talking, it's about the laughter, and it's about the, you know, the things we talk about is about our interaction with you guys. So remember that you can contact us on WhatsApp during the show and you can join in, take part. And also we have our Instagram, which is at Friday with the aunties, which is one word. So just keep it locked and just take part in what we've got to say today, because I'm sure Pauline would be laughing.
0: Yeah, I think we

Called Up on the Roof by the Drifters, and like all tunes, the message is actually in the music, it's in the lyrics. And you know what we wanted to say, the aunties want to say, is that there are many horrible things happening locally, nationally and globally, and that song is really about escapism. It's about, and the importance of us all finding a place or space to go for comfort, to go for reflection, to feel safe, to kind of be kind to ourselves. And so the next two songs is a continuation of the same theme, because it's very much about looking after ourselves. So the first is From the Impressions, and it's followed again by the Drifters. This is Croydon FM. We are the aunties. We are culture. So keep it locked.

0: nice tunes, isn't it?
1: Very.
0: Yeah, really nice tunes. Nice brings memories. Back lovely memories. Yeah. Yeah, memories of our parents. Yeah. Morning, Bummy.
1: You know what I mean?
0: Give you a big shout out. Thanks for your message. He calls us the giggling aunties. It was good to see you yesterday. And actually, I got a bone to pick with you live on air. I was saying to Rosie that the heavens opened yesterday after football. And I'm thinking, why is Max and Bummy gone, not even say, P, do you want to lift? Do you know what I mean?
1: Oh,
0: I used to sit there for about 15 minutes. So listen, you didn't even check on me. Yeah, out of order. But anyway, I will cuss you next week.
1: You know, for next week. Get yourself ready.
0: Exactly. Heavens just opened. I thought, I'm not going out in that.
1: And they didn't think, oh, we left Paulie there.
0: We left Paulie there. Yeah, exactly.
1: Oh, dear, Bummy.
0: You know
1: Bummy,
0: what I mean? Bummy. Yeah, not impressed, Bummy. Anyway. Anyway, Rose, we got any birthdays this week?
1: Right, yes. Oh, God, Karen's not on yet. But there is Zane, my cousin's son.
0: That's a lovely name,
1: yeah,
0: Zane.
1: Yeah, so...
0: Which cousin?
1: Ooh. Max.
0: Oh, okay, yeah.
1: Yeah.
0: Sorry.
1: His son. It was his birthday.
0: Oh, happy birthday.
1: Week.
0: Hang on, he deserves... Hey.
1: So it's his birthday. They're actually abroad at the moment, so that he's enjoying his birthday in the sun.
0: Oh, nice.
1: Not that we didn't have sun
0: here.
1: Oh,
0: it's the picture that you showed me. It's yeah. One, okay, yeah, lovely,
1: that
0: yeah.
1: It. That was one of them two.
0: They're
1: was
0: away.
1: Here. So they're away. So happy birthday greetings to Zane.
0: Yeah.
1: That's the only one I can think of in the family right now.
0: In the family, now. Yeah. We got any anniversaries? Because we're doing that now, because our big people that they've been married for a while, a lot of them now, so I have to big them up. I know it's my brothers and sister-in-law's next month, but not for now.
1: No,
0: do you know
1: one's
0: what I mean?
1: Advertised anything, so
0: what, they're not together anymore.
1: No, because you know what, people normally put it up there, but I can't say anything.
0: Okay.
1: I've got a well done though that I'd like to
0: say, nice,
1: because my cousin, sorry, it's all my family because we are a big family, but congratulations to Danielle in the States. He's just been promoted to sergeant. So he's sergeant.
0: Incredible!
1: Another
0: that's an
1: achievement in the family. So well done to Sergeant.
0: It's a big
1: Kennedy.
0: Achievement.
1: And
0: yeah.
1: Zane, big up you on your birthday.
0: Absolutely. And anyone else whose birthday is happy birthday,
1: exactly.
0: My friend. Listen, let's do some kind of news story week beginning. Monday. We're talking about congratulations in terms of sports. We need to kind of say congratulations to Amy Hunt, who actually won 4 gold medals in Team GB at the European Championships, and also Dina Asher-Smith, who at just 30, Rosie, has made history becoming the most decorated athletes in European Championship history with 8 gold medals and 11 medals overall. I mean,
1: absolutely.
0: I saw her being interviewed and she's talking about the Olympics because that's the one she hasn't got. There's always one. Do you remember last week?
1: I saw her joy.
0: Do you remember last week we spoke about winning and losing? We're not going to go there again because we're going to start laughing.
1: It's nice when people win because it's a big deal.
0: Absolutely. Yeah. It is a big deal. So congratulations and everyone that took part, even the losers. Okay.
1: You couldn't help yourself.
0: I had to get that in from last week. Okay, listen. Football season, oh my God, it's starting today. But there was a match. Arsenal beat Man City 3-0 in the FA Community Shield Sunday gone. The thing about football, Rosie, as you will know, Arsenal are the champions, aren't they?
1: Yeah.
0: And everyone's going to be on their back to, because I know what it's like to kind of win back to back being a Man U supporter. I had to get that in as well. But they're under pressure. They're playing Coventry later on today. And Coventry has just recently been promoted.
1: Yeah.
0: So it's going to be good. But everyone is expecting. And they will win some games. They will lose some games. But good luck to them. I think it's going to be really interesting.
1: Exactly.
0: The Premiership. What are you going to say?
1: Going to say something because I can't believe that I forgot this. And
0: I've
1: got my dates wrong because for some reason in my head, I thought this is next week. So that's why I didn't say it. I knew it was coming up, but I didn't say it because I thought, oh, it's next week. Because it was in the back of my mind. But it's going to be Peter's birthday tomorrow.
0: Because we mentioned it
1: last week.
0: Excuse me, we got to do all of them. Hang on a minute. Another one. Peter is our guy. Hey, hey, hey, hey, do you know what I mean?
1: I don't know. Peter, I don't know how. Oh. I thought that's next week because I had it in my head and I thought, no, it's not this week. I'll mention it next week. So it's Peter's birthday tomorrow. And, you know, for anyone who listens to the show regular,
0: he's our maestro.
1: Peter sends us lots of good, informative information. And he takes part in all the proverbs, and he gives us lots of feedback.
0: Yeah.
1: And also, he bakes us lovely Easter buns.
0: Exactly.
1: And,
0: he's the best ever. Yeah. How can we forget
1: exactly.
0: that?
1: Exactly. Yeah. So, yeah, big up to Peter Burton and his birthday tomorrow. I hope you have a lovely, lovely, super, super
0: day. Absolutely, yeah.
1: Yeah, you deserve it. Yeah, you're a top man.
0: And I know where you live, so I may just happen to be passed by.
1: I'll keep her away, Peter, you know what I mean?
0: He would never turn me away. I know that for a fact, Rosie.
1: Nah, Peter wouldn't turn anyone away.
0: Exactly.
1: He's a generous
0: gentleman.
1: Guy.
0: Yes. Okay. All right. I wanted to talk about, because I just don't, I'm not keen on these pubs with the spoons.
1: Okay. Yep.
0: Them have it anyway. They have. My snobbishness is coming out now, right?
1: With a spoon, if you like it or you hate it.
0: What it is, right, Rosie, is that they have banned its customers from playing music out loud or taking calls on speaker, saying that the noise from phones and tablets was an increasing problem, driving people nuts, and they're right, and I think that it's good that they are doing that. But I'm just surprised they are taking a stand. But I don't think it's going to stop people from going there because it's a pub that actually is value for money, isn't it?
1: It is. They sell the drinks are. A good price.
0: So
1: that's
0: why
1: people will keep going there.
0: Going there, yeah. But that's just interesting that they've introduced that. And I didn't know about this, but there's something called loud casting. Never knew what that was. There's always a term. And it's the act of playing music, watching videos, or talking taking phone calls on speakerphone and using a mobile device.
1: But they need to do that everywhere.
0: That's the point, isn't it?
1: When you travel on trains.
0: Oh, my God.
1: And people got on loudspeaker. And they're talking their business.
0: I don't get it.
1: Hear.
0: Yeah.
1: It's just like, keep your business to yourself.
0: Yeah.
1: Who wants to know what's going on? Put your headphones in.
0: Yeah.
1: You know, or put your phone to your head.
0: Yeah.
1: And you have a conversation, even though sometimes that doesn't help because if they speak really loud.
0: Yeah.
1: Then even that can be annoying.
0: And I think people do automatically speak loud because there's background noise.
1: Exactly.
0: And so they automatically do. But everyone looks and they toot and they, but it's really difficult to challenge people, isn't it? You know?
1: I mean, you know what I do if I'm on public transport. I will say, I'll call you back in 10 minutes, Peter, when I get off the train or something.
0: You
1: know, or if you say to me it's urgent, I'll say, well, I can't talk. You have to talk.
0: Yeah, exactly. But you don't
1: have to talk
0: louder. You can still do it in a really discreet way.
1: And you can tell because normally I'm whispering to you and you burst out laughing. I pick up the phone, I'll go, hi, Pete. And then she just bursts out laughing. She goes, Are you on your train? Are you at work? Are you in the office?
0: I always know that, do you know what I mean? And talking about kind of, this is linked, Meta, who is a social media platform, they appear to be in big, big trouble, in some difficulties, because currently they're in court somewhere in America over allegations that they intentionally hooked a generation of children on Facebook and Instagram and did little to keep them off it. What's your views about that? I mean, I think it's because they're kind of saying that, you know, your algorithm, I can't pronounce the word.
1: Algorithms.
0: Yeah, that, you know, if children were really distressed about something, they would be showing other children being distressed.
1: Because it looks at what you look at and then it just feeds
0: absolutely.
1: You more of that information.
0: And America is a suing culture, but it's quite a few states in America that's actually taken them. And you know it's going to cost billions of pounds. And, I don't know.
1: It's irresponsible.
0: It is. But
1: the thing is, in a way, it's how do you monitor it? Because anyone can sign up and say they're a certain age.
0: Yeah.
1: Unless they know that children are a certain age. But then again, if the algorithms are controlling it,
0: how do you
1: then control that?
0: Yeah.
1: Because sometimes you can accidentally go onto a site, right? And then it's like once you've gone onto that site, they'll start sending you things and that you'll log on.
0: Yes.
1: I mean, I just think technology within itself is dangerous at the moment because I remember because we've got our phones here, we could be talking about something,
0: it records it,
1: and it either records it or the next time I go to look up something, it comes up and it's for some reason it's remembered that what I've said.
0: Yeah.
1: And in line with what you were saying earlier, and I'm like, I didn't say nothing to you earlier.
0: Yeah.
1: But it's picked it up.
0: Yeah.
1: So the whole kind of thing is kind of scary at the moment.
0: Yeah. Yeah.
1: And like, I just think with children, it's just like another level.
0: Yeah, so I agree.
1: I just think we need to be careful. And I mean, I've been seeing lots of posts that saying that, you know, the guy who owns Facebook, all these social media platforms, they don't let their children have.
0: Oh, that's a bit hypocritical, yes, isn't
1: exactly.
0: it? Yeah.
1: You know, I don't know if it's true, but that's what's been coming up on my feed.
0: Well, they're the ones in court anyway. Yeah. Do you know what I
1: mean? So they want to feed it to other people's children, but not their own. So that's an interesting thought. They're straight away.
0: Yeah.
1: So if they're making money off of it. It's all about money. I mean, I don't know. People are just obsessed with making money, aren't they?
0: Yes. Okay. Shall we listen to a couple of tracks?
1: Yeah.
0: Back in the disco days. So where we had our Afro flares.
1: Yeah.
0: Yeah.
1: Platforms.
0: Those were the days.
1: And we thought we were well cool.
0: When we were cool. When we were, and we still are, even more
1: cooler. If you saw the pictures from them days, we were well cool.
0: Yeah.

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1: And we are the Croydon FM aunties. Welcome back. Listen, just want to continue with some new story of the week. The results were in terms of exams. We spoke about the A level, but GCSE, BTEC, and is it NTQ or VTQ? NVQ, okay. Yeah. The results came out yesterday, and what I've read is that it remained broadly stable and closely aligned to pre-pandemic 2019 levels, which is a good thing. Yes. So congratulations to you all. The other thing that I read was, it was just so interesting, Tupac. We all know who Tupac is, but nearly 30 years after he was fatally shot in 1996 drive-by in Las Vegas, the murder trial of a former gang boss is actually underway. Mm. And prosecutors accused this gang boss of orchestrating the shooting and providing the weapon, though he did not pull the trigger. And clearly, well, not clearly, but he's pleaded not guilty. So it's going to be interesting to see the outcome of that. And you've got to get justice, but 30 years later, I mean,
2: it's crazy, isn't it?
1: Don't you think it's mad?
2: Yeah.
1: I don't know.
2: It's absolutely crazy.
1: And what's hit the press yesterday, and it's going to be relentless, is that, oh dear, the Prince Harry has actually decided to move back with his family to the UK. And Rosie and I were talking about it briefly, and everyone will have an opinion.
2: Of course they have.
1: Everyone is surmising. You know, for us, it's not that deep. You know, he was where he was, and now he's back here.
2: Back home, so.
1: And there's so, because people don't know, you know, I heard something on the radio about the Duchess of Sussex has got an acting job.
2: I know.
1: You're hearing all sorts of things.
2: But then, and like someone says, just because you've got an acting job doesn't mean you've got to...
1: You've got to even be here.
2: You know,
1: yeah,
2: I mean?
1: People travel ages. And the thing is, Rosie, is that they are going to be hounded by the press, by the media.
2: Exactly.
1: Every day there will be something about them. Mm. And it's just going to drive everyone crazy. And you know what Prince Harry's relationship is like with the media. So...
2: It
1: should be interesting.
2: I just hope that, you know, they can handle it, basically.
1: Well, yeah.
2: Yeah, but it's not just them now. They've got two children as well, so...
1: You know what? I bet the press has pulled up outside the local schools wherever they're going.
2: Well, they at the moment, nobody seems to know. And like they could, once they find out, it's going to be hell. It really, really
1: is. It really will be, isn't it? And,
2: but
1: we've all got a choice what we do. You know, they're big people, aren't they?
2: Yes, they are.
1: And I don't think they have to justify why they're back here. But they're here. And it's just going to be, we're going to hear about
2: it
1: all the
2: Let's
1: time.
2: Let's just embrace it, mate.
1: Let's just get on with it,
2: We all have to be somewhere. So,
1: absolutely.
2: You know,
1: absolutely.
2: And let's see how it goes before we start making assumptions, which a lot of people are doing already on the news.
1: Yeah. You're going to hear it all the time anyway. I bet you the news bulletin at on top of the hour. It's going to say
2: because
1: something.
2: Because when I switched on the TV this morning.
1: Yeah.
2: And was watching the morning thing. That was a breaking news. And I'm like, what is so breaking about that?
1: Exactly.
2: You know, the guy's coming back home. He's bringing his family here.
1: Yeah.
2: I'm sure he's had a conversation when he was here before, some weeks before with his father. So,
1: you
2: know, I don't think it's as much as a surprise as they're making out.
1: I didn't know he was here. I may have been in Jamaica. Because I didn't know. Because I was thinking.
2: It was very low key.
1: Right. I didn't hear about it. Okay.
2: Very low key,
1: yeah.
2: He
1: and so
2: here.
1: It should be. Exactly.
2: You know what I mean? And then the media picked up on it.
1: Yeah.
2: But I think they picked up on it once he'd arrived. I don't think they knew.
1: Yeah.
2: You know.
1: Yeah.
2: And you know then, if they don't know before, you know, they feel out of it. But yeah.
1: You know what I've been hearing, Rosie? A lot of people are talking about security and our tax is going to be.
2: Yes.
1: That's what a lot of people are kind of...
2: But the thing is, we're doing that anyhow.
1: Thank you for the heart.
2: Who's
1: refurbishing
2: Buckingham Palace?
1: Do you understand? We are.
2: Exactly.
1: Anyway,
2: it's all taxpayers' money.
1: Exactly.
2: And then in the next breath, we ain't got enough money for the National Health.
1: Exactly. Anyway, listen, other things. Strictly is back and they've announced the cast. I don't know if you've seen them, because I must admit, there are so many people. You know, there was a time on Strictly that you knew everybody that was going to be on it. Hardly know anyone, but I know that, and
2: days.
1: I don't know why I'm making. There's a guy called Kaish Mercer. You watched Love Island last week. You didn't like the winner, the woman.
2: Yeah,
1: the man that won with her, Kaish. He's on it. He's a dancer anyway, but I think he does different sort of dance. I'm really intrigued by that. Will Biss, I really like him. He's the he's with AJ on Big Brother. He does the, and he's a DJ as well. You will see him. Sean Wright Phillips.
2: Was he on it?
1: I bet he can't dance. I don't know why I'm saying that. Ian. Yeah.
2: I might just watch it to watch him dance, actually.
1: That's what I'm saying. Yeah. And Danny Dyer, the female Danny Dyer.
2: Oh, right.
1: You know, she should have been on it. And other people, but I don't know other people. What were you going
2: to
1: say?
2: I was going to say something about Love Island, because I meant to ask you if you knew. Is his name Opie?
1: Yeah.
2: He's got a presenting spot.
1: He's quite popular, isn't he?
2: He's got a presenting spot on morning TV.
1: He was such a fool on the programme. He tripped up when he first... I've noticed that he's on it. I saw the Insta.
2: He's doing really well. He's really kind of
1: There's something about him.
2: There's something natural about him.
1: It's a bit like how Alison Hammond started off. You know when people are annoying, but actually they end up quite successful.
2: Because he's out there around the seaside talking
1: good
2: to
1: for
2: all
1: him.
2: The people who are on holiday with their children.
1: Yeah, nice.
2: And he's got energy, man.
1: And I think they pick that up. They know, don't they? They know. Yeah, so good for him. Do you know what I mean? Good on Anyway, Rosie, do you have any awareness week that you want to talk about?
2: Awareness is like, this is going to be the 23rd of August.
1: Oh, to Sunday.
2: Which is Sunday.
1: Yeah.
2: International Day for the Remembrance of the Slave Trade. And it's I can never say that word.
1: Abolition.
2: Abolition, thank you. And, and it's basically, remembering the slave trade, which, a lot of people, we can't forget, because that's the only thing we were taught when we was at school.
1: Yeah.
2: But also when it was abolished and what followed. So just remember that on Sunday.
1: Yeah, okay. Yeah. All right, we're going to play a couple of tunes now, a couple of reggae tracks. And when we come back, I think I have to get off my chest this severe alert thing that happened. Yeah, that's really important. And we haven't done this for a while, but we're going to do Proverbs as well. We'll put it into context for those of you that is new to Croydon FM and new to Friday Morning with the Aunties. But so don't go anywhere. Come on.

0: before. That was Let's Dub It Up, Rosie.
1: Me.
0: D Sharp. That was really wicked. Listen, got to get this off.
1: Oh, wow. Here we go, folks.
0: Got to get this off my chest. I'm sure a lot of people is. On Friday, after the show, went shopping, sat in my garden, decided to have a barbecue with a disposable.
1: Oh, my days.
0: Disposable. And I was sort of watering my garden with a hose pipe. Doing all the things I shouldn't have done. And an alarm went off. No, I didn't do any of those things. I'm joking. But there was an alarm. I was sitting in the garden, sitting on the beanbag, just chilling. I thought my phone was overheated. Yeah, I just thought it was just me. Seriously.
1: Right, okay.
0: And then I heard other people's phones going off. And then I saw this alert thing from the government. And it really frightened me, it did. I thought the world was ending. And I just really wanted to talk about it more. Where were you? No, seriously, Rosie, how often?
1: I was in the car.
0: Right.
1: And I just said to Tony, why's your phone making that noise?
0: See what I mean? I said,
1: where's that sound coming from? And then I realised it was coming from his phone. I said, why's your phone making that noise? And he said, I don't know. So then I picked up his phone, and that's when I saw that it was the alert. And I went, oh, is that a government alert? Oh, is that the sound it makes?
0: Oh, so you were quite calm about it. But the thing is that I just really want to say this quickly, because government alerts on your mobile are sent only when there are immediate, I'll emphasise that, life-threatening danger to health, life or property nearby. These official warnings are broadcast by cell towers to compatible devices in a specific local area without needing your phone number or location. And the reasons why you receive the alarm is, as I said, severe weather, extreme storms. We've had a few of those kind of, you know, where there is torrential kind of downpours, flooding, dangerous, life-threatening floodwaters rising in your immediate vicinity. Now, for me, Rosie, I just don't think it was justified. I don't get me wrong. There's been some devastating fires. People have lost their livelihoods. And I can't imagine what it's like if you were to kind of lose your house or your livelihood and all of that. Yeah. And the hot weather has been really, really, it was just, it's something else, isn't it? It's levels, isn't it?
1: It's been on a different level
0: but
1: this
0: for
1: year.
0: Me, yeah. Rosie, I don't know if this was proportionate to have this, and that's what I'm getting at, really, more than
1: there's
0: anything.
1: There's lots of pros and cons, and I mean,
0: you know,
1: because people that was making fun of it afterwards. Where were you when it happened?
0: Yes,
1: and some people some people had been sitting in the pub because the alerts came at different times because, like I said, I was in the car, my phone didn't go. It took another 2 minutes and then my phone went.
0: Oh, right.
1: Yeah, it didn't go straight away. Tony's went first and then mine maybe a couple of minutes later. And I said, oh, here's mine, you know, and then you look at it and then you just carry on with life, you know. But one of the things that came up was you've got women... you've got some women who are going through domestic violence and they have a second phone.
0: Oh my.
1: And it would have gone off on their second phone. And if they were at home or with that person who is being violent towards them,
0: abusive,
1: they would have heard their phone and then that would have given the game up for them.
0: Oh
1: so
0: my gosh.
1: It did have certain implications.
0: Absolutely, which the government
1: didn't think about. And also, I know you can't cover all eventualities because it's like, but the thing is, the world wasn't coming to an end. And to me, that's when I would expect something like that. To me, I know we've got fires, but as we were in London, and I'm just saying this from, I don't know if you have to do it to the whole country. So I don't know how it works. If you do one of them alerts, is it to the whole country?
0: Yes, it is. It's a nationwide thing.
1: Yeah, so they can't break it down by...
0: No,
1: yeah.
0: So Croydon won't receive an alert because there's no... Except Pauline Kelman is having a barbecue and using a hose pipe when she should be doing these things.
1: Exactly.
0: Yeah.
1: So because they can't break it down and that's happening in certain areas, that's why we all got it.
0: Yeah.
1: So I think that's maybe they need to look at, can they...
0: Yeah.
1: Do it in compartments rather than doing it on the whole.
0: Absolutely,
1: I don't know how it works.
0: Yeah.
1: You know, and so I don't know, maybe it's a test and then from that they will learn. And,
0: yeah,
1: you know, I just, they've had a lot of feedback.
0: Because what it is, I just felt it was reactive, Rosie. Yeah. And I think when we don't know how to manage something, we react in a way that's spontaneous, but it doesn't kind of think about the longer term implications. And I think you talking about women or people that are experiencing domestic abuse, I just think that is a big, big deal. Yeah. That is, you know, it's just not good at all, you know.
1: And apparently, like some names have said, you don't have to have the alert, you have the option to turn it off.
0: Yeah.
1: So just for people, if you don't want to be alerted next time, you have the option to turn it off. But then you don't want to do that.
0: No, because you need to know what's going on.
1: Get the alert.
0: Yeah.
1: You know, and then if something does happen,
0: yeah,
1: then you miss out on what's happening.
0: Because one of the things that they're saying about the implications of that, you know the story of the boy that cried wolf?
1: Yeah.
0: Do you understand?
1: Yeah.
0: Because, again, it's about whether that was proportionate, and that's what I have a problem with. Because we weren't, but the country was not burning down. We're not at war with anyone.
1: Yeah.
0: And, you know, so at what point did they decide? And, yeah, it just really...
1: I think because the fight, they felt the fire, most because they felt the fires that were happening were quite excessive in certain areas,
0: but
1: then because the alarm happens for everyone, everybody gets it.
0: Hand on heart, I probably shouldn't say this on air, but I'm about to. I've got a few disposable barbecues in my shed. They have talked about what do you call it, that places are not allowed to sell it, but I had a few. And I had a mini barbecue with my son on Sunday. It's just me and him one. But it's the first time in my life that I've ever hovered over a barbecue. I would not leave it. And even when my son knocked the door, says, come through the side, well, I'll shout it out. Because I'm just really... I thought, how dare
1: it
0: you?
1: Made you anxious.
0: It made
1: basically.
0: Made me more anxious about that. And, you know, and there are irresponsible people that... Can you imagine us going to the local park and bringing a disposable barbecue? Why would you do that?
1: Yeah.
0: Why would you do that? But I just felt that it was disproportionate. And you know what you've said really is interesting, Rosie, about the domestic abuse side of it. And there will be other implications,
1: for other groups of people,
0: vulnerable people, whatever,
1: exactly.
0: And not really understanding what it actually means.
1: Exactly.
0: And honestly, I really thought my phone was on fire. I thought something was going on, because I've never heard it
1: different things can
0: in our lifetime. Have we ever had an alert like that?
1: Did they not have it
0: around COVID? Did we not, you know, face mask, hands, wash hands, all that nonsense? I remember them sending something.
1: I mean, they used to send out messages, I think, but I mean, COVID is another story for me, so I suppose it's like, I don't know if you could, maybe they use it, you know, like we have fire drills at work,
0: yes,
1: once a week, maybe it was something like that, and just to get us, I don't know, to sort of like remind us that things are happening, and if they are happening, that this is the way we will be alerted.
0: Yeah.
1: You know what I mean? And for people to take heed.
0: Yeah.
1: But also, maybe it did get a lot of people to take heed and to think, well, hang on, maybe I shouldn't be doing the barbecue this weekend. Maybe I shouldn't be doing certain things that have the potential to maybe start a fire. Because when you think, because the firefighters are fighting the fires that are going on, will someone get to you quick enough, you know what I mean?
0: Because
1: the services are stretched enough as it is. So, you know, maybe that alert made certain people think twice before doing certain things. I mean, like you, for instance, you wouldn't have been that anxious before if that hadn't happened.
0: No, not at all. Do you know what I mean? And you talked about the domestic abuse thing, and I mentioned crying wolf, because critics argue that using a high volume, intrusive alarm for a general public information campaign rather than immediate drop everything crisis could cause people to ignore the system during a real imminent danger. Mm. And that's a distinction, isn't it? And I don't think that alarm was very clear. Okay, they can't warn us because that's not the idea, but I think they should have put it into some kind of context, really, and they didn't do that at all. So it is about the impact.
1: I think hopefully lessons learnt, because like they've done it now, and they've listened to what people have to say, the public, you know, people who are out there sort of like giving their feedback on the media. So, you know, it's a lesson learned, and that they will think mostly about it more carefully next time before they do it.
0: Can you imagine, like, I don't know, you know, like the government department, and they sit in a room, there's never any windows, it's in a basement somewhere. They're mostly men with suits, white yeah. men, and they're all sitting there thinking, what shall we do on Friday? Shall we just say, no, can you,
1: that's no, no, they, no, I that's what they mean. Come
0: up, what, yeah. what are we going to do?
1: Yeah.
0: And some twat kind of said, you know, really yeah. panicking,
1: yeah.
0: his department's yeah. always a his. I think we should have an alarm. And the new prime
1: the thing
0: minister.
1: Is you don't know that.
0: You don't, that's how happen. It happens, isn't yeah, it? It's just a conversation.
1: Yeah.
0: Yeah, that's a good idea. Yeah. yeah.
1: But it's again, it's like testing people's reactions.
0: Yes.
1: Because, like, you had a completely different reaction to me.
0: Yeah.
1: Yeah. I was like, oh, it's like, you know, I was quite blasé about it.
0: Yeah.
1: You know what I mean? So, but then some people, it would have really, really had a traumatic effect on them.
0: Yeah.
1: So it's testing people's reaction.
0: Yeah.
1: You know?
0: Yeah, I agree.
1: So, and I think, you know, we go back to COVID, again, that was testing people's reactions. So
0: yeah.
1: there's always different reactions to things like this.
0: Yeah, okay.
1: Yeah.
0: All right, Rosie, let's introduce Proverbs.
1: Do the proverb before we have the
0: before
1: news.
0: Before we have the news, yeah, definitely, yeah.
1: Okay, so our proverb today is, mana plan, gada wipe. Mana plan, gada wipe.
0: What?
1: Yeah? So, man a plan, God a wipe. Yeah? Pauline?
0: No, Rosie, let me try. Because I, for those of you that are new to this show, right, I often try to do my best to interpret for you. Rosie, could you just say that slowly, please?
1: Man a plan.
0: Okay.
1: God a wipe.
0: Okay, well, you know what a man is. You know who God is.
1: Well done.
0: And what was the other bit? Wipe.
1: Man a plan.
0: Yeah.
1: Yeah. God, a wipe.
0: Wipe?
1: Wipe, like you wipe something.
0: Like you... you should see her face. She's getting all vexed with me. I didn't know when we said wipe or wipe, because you had your...
1: Wipe. Wipe.
0: Okay. That's a good one.
1: So, folks, if you're listening in...
0: Peter.
1: Think about it, and we'll pick up on this.
0: Yeah, and listen, you can WhatsApp us, studio, Cred FM, 07494696. 978. Something about a man wiping and God planning, or the other way around.
1: Yeah,
0: that's how
1: yeah.
0: much of it. I really am stuck
1: no,
0: with that.
1: Don't
0: one.
1: I confuse you? It's the man wiping and God. It's the man planning and God wiping.
0: See, so I'm confused.
1: She's even gotten me confused.
0: I've got you
1: yeah?
0: confused, isn't it? I yeah. like that one. I don't know what it means. You know what I mean? But that's a good
1: that's
0: one.
1: That was a new one.
0: Yeah,
1: me
0: and the context for those of you that are new to the show is that often our parents, this is where, you know, we're losing so much stuff, because our parents often used to quote things to us. We're thinking, what are they talking about? But it's really about telling you kind of life kind of stuff,
1: exactly.
0: isn't it?
1: Yeah.
0: And just warning you against certain things, and that's what that's about. But listen, we're coming up to the break and the ads, and we will be back to and please WhatsApp the studio. Let
1: yeah,
0: us know
1: WhatsApp the studio.
0: What man is doing and God is doing.
1: Exactly. Go and have your break now.
0: Absolutely.
1: Yep. See you after the news.
0: Keep it locked.
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3: The Prime Minister says Harry and Meghan's security is a private matter for them when they move back to the UK later this month. It's been 6 years since the Duke and Duchess of Sussex moved to the US. They're returning to live in a non-royal residence outside of London and will not return to their roles as working royals. Royal Observer correspondent Josh Rom says security is an important factor for the couple.
4: Of course, Prince Harry has previously cited security as a number one barrier, as one of his sticking points for bringing Meghan and his children to the UK. But as we saw in the summer, Meghan and the children were able to get in and out of the UK largely undetected.
3: The Met Office is warning the UK could be in for a wetter and stormier autumn and early winter because of an unprecedented El Nino event. Forecasters say sea temperatures could rise more than 3 degrees, far beyond a typical El Nino. The event is also expected
5: Every
3: to drive global...
5: Every child deserves a safe, loving and nurturing home. 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
3: Prime Minister says Harry and Meghan's security is a private matter for them when they move back to the UK later this month. It's been 6 years since the Duke and Duchess of Sussex moved to the US. They're returning to live in a non-royal residence outside of London and will not return to their roles as working royals. Royal Observer correspondent Josh Rom says security is an important factor for the couple.
4: Of course, Prince Harry has previously cited security as a number one barrier, as one of his sticking points for bringing Meghan and his children to the UK. But as we saw in the summer, Meghan and the children were able to get in and out of the UK largely undetected.
3: The Met Office is warning the UK could be in for a wetter and stormier autumn and early winter because of an unprecedented El Nino event. Forecasters say sea temperatures could rise more than 3 degrees, far beyond a typical El Nino. The event is also expected to drive global temperatures higher. A giant python called Jodie Foster has had a cancer treatment usually reserved for humans. She's thought to be the first snake in the world to be treated through electrochemotherapy. Dr. Ian Ashpole from Chester Zoo is one of the vets taking care of Jodie.
6: Having done the procedure and having seen how she's responded, she's eating really well, she's put on weight, and she's back to her normal sort of feisty self. It's fantastic. It feels great to know that we've made an intervention which has really helped her.
3: Racism and sexism are becoming normal in the UK. That's what the Women and Equalities Minister, Bridget Phillipson, is saying. The Cabinet Minister also criticised the police for failing to tackle violence against women and girls. And Coventry City returned to top flight action for the first time in a quarter of a century. The new Premier League season kicks off at 8 p.m. with the Sky Blues away at title holders Arsenal. That's the latest from Radio News Hub. I'm Grace McIntosh.
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1: Our thoughts are with Professor Jason Arday's family, friends, and loved ones.

0: Good morning. Welcome back to Friday morning with the aunties. We are Croydon FM aunties. We're here with you until 12 o'clock. I'm Pauline.
1: I'm Rosie.
0: Yeah, we've got another hour and we've got lots to talk about. But what we're going to do, we're going to start off and get some feedback, Rosie, from we had a proverb. We put it into context in terms of what we meant by proverb. It's basically something that kind of tells you something about life in general. And Rosie read one out. She'll read it out again, and we've had some feedback regarding that. I don't understand it, but we'll soon find out what it means. Thank you.
1: Okay, man a plan, God a wipe. Mm-hmm. Right, we've had some feedback from Mr. PB. Thank you. And basically, it's we make our plans thinking that they will come to fruition, but God knows all. Knows whether or not these plans will come to pass. And it says in 1 Corinthians 1, verses 25, says that the foolishness of God is wiser than man's wisdom, and the weakness of God is stronger than human strength. So thank you for that.
0: Wow.
1: And yeah, and that's, I mean, that's
0: spot that was
1: on.
0: Deep. Yeah.
1: And it was nice to get a Bible quote there. And it is. Yeah. It's basically saying humans can make all the plans that they want, but ultimately God decides what happens.
0: Yeah.
1: Yeah.
0: That's true.
1: That is what that proverb is saying. So when you hear someone say that to you,
0: you'll know.
1: You can make all the plan you want, but if God no want it to happen, it nah happen.
0: Yes, yeah.
1: You know,
0: yeah.
1: So if you get some elder quoting you that,
0: you'll know
1: because sometimes we do make a lot of plans and it doesn't happen, and you know, and we have to remember things happen when they're supposed to happen,
0: and it don't happen if it's not exactly. Won't happen if it's not supposed
1: exactly.
0: to, and that's true, isn't it?
1: Yeah.
0: So thank you
1: very much. For
0: yeah,
1: that.
0: Another good one, simple one, but it's meaningful,
1: exactly.
0: Isn't it?
1: Yeah.
0: And as you say, the kind of Bible quote. Thank you very much for that. Okay, we're going to move.

0: move on and do what we call our virgin excursion, where we're going to play two tunes. Basically, it's just one is the original as we know it. Mm-hmm. The other one will be a cover version. And it's, you know, sometimes the thing about the tunes, people think, oh my God, because we get stuck with the original, don't we?
1: Exactly.
0: And there's no movement. There's nothing wrong with that. Absolutely. There's nothing wrong with that. But let us know by WhatsApp in the studio on 07494 696 978. And just let us know which version you prefer.

0: the greatest ever. It was released in 1979 by Michael Jackson, and it was a multi-week, of course, number one in mainstream hit chart. The second version, 2014, it was a promotional kind of live radio cover by Jessie J. I really like Jessie J. That did not enter the commercial music chart. So we were talking about Karen earlier on. She's on now. What she's saying, yeah. So, I mean, they're different, aren't they? Yeah. Do you know what I mean? It's different, yeah.
1: You know, is going to be the version.
0: Yeah, it always will be, isn't it?
1: The second version wasn't that bad. It wasn't great, but it was okay.
0: Yeah.
1: And I suppose because it's a female voice as well. Yeah. When a female sings a male song, there is a difference, but I liked it. It won't surpass Michael's.
0: No, version. I think nothing was going to surpass Michael, is it?
1: But, it's a decent enough version.
0: Yeah. And Karen, morning, Karen.
1: And thanks instrumental
0: for
1: as well.
0: Thanks for tuning in. Mm. She's saying she prefers the first version. The second version ain't bad. It ain't bad.
1: ain't bad.
0: Thank you for that.
1: It ain't bad.
0: I think I feel the same way. There's some kind of bits in Jessie J's version.
1: I can't explain the instrumental bit.
0: And I think when someone covers. They can't be like the original anyway.
1: They can't.
0: They put their own little spin on
1: it. Sometimes the spin works. Sometimes it doesn't.
0: Absolutely.
1: So, but the thing is, if you do a version, you should. The version is about putting your own spin on it.
0: Yeah, that's the point, isn't it?
1: She did have her own spin on it with the kind of instrumental bit. So, you know, that was good.
0: Yeah, and thank you, Peter. Peter's saying the first version as well.
1: Yeah.
0: Okay, listen, we're going to play two more tunes. And before we do that, we just want to prepare you for what's coming. Now, you know, we are aunties, so we're very wise. And, you know, we've got a lot of wisdom. And we're very experienced in so many ways. And
1: are you going to sing play to experience?
0: No, I'm not going to play that one, Rosie. You could have, do you know what I mean? But MJ is unique, absolutely, Peter. But what we wanted to talk about, and I'm going to kind of put it into context as to why we're talking about this. The other day, I was on Insta. Don't stay on it long, but sometimes you just need to know what's going on. And someone posted, it was a woman, she'd been on her first date. And what she did, she went to the toilet and she posted about the date and she was asking people's opinion about what she should do. She was saying, yeah, he's all right, I'm not sure and all of that. So our topic today is actually about dating etiquette because Rosie and I are very experienced. Sorry, I did that. Yeah. So you got to kind of keep it locked for that. But we're going to play a couple of tunes before we do that. Yeah.
1: Yeah.
0: Okay. So-

0: Usher.
1: Usher.
0: Before that. Listen, let's start our topic of the week, Rosie. Yeah, you start because
1: I'm going to say something just in because we was talking about this on the phone, but just to say when Pauline was saying about the person went into the toilet to do it.
0: Yes,
1: I was saying to Pauline, there's a show on TV which is called
0: First Dates with Fred.
1: Yeah, with Fred.
0: Yeah, Fred.
1: And, you know, they meet the person for the first time and they're on a date. But at some point during that date, they both, at different times, say, I'm just going to the loo.
0: Yeah.
1: And then they get on the phone and they say, oh, he's really nice. He is. Yeah, I really like him. Or it's like, oh, my gosh, he's awful. I don't know what I'm going to do to get out of this. So it kind of reminded me of that when she was speaking about this this person who had posted.
0: Things are so different.
1: Posting
0: it.
1: They literally just ring someone that they know.
0: And I think that's fine, isn't it? Exactly,
1: because you're on the first date. And when you're on the first date, you always want somebody else's opinion.
0: Yeah.
1: You know, and it always helps if you're saying, well, I think he's really nice, but I'm not sure, there's a couple of things. And if you speak to someone, they might say, well, don't worry about that. You know, just keep it going and see where it leads to. Or other people say, well, ditch it then, you know what I mean? So you just go to the person who you think would give you the best advice, basically.
0: Yeah, yeah. Exactly.
1: So that's just a follow on from that. And, so right now we're going to be looking at because it's going to be about modern dating etiquette, because in our days it was completely different.
0: It's completely different. You know what I mean? You know,
1: and,
0: yeah.
1: I mean, Pauline was the one who brought this up to me, because there's something called the 360 rule.
0: Yeah.
1: Yeah. And of dating. And it's about looking at the full circle of how people meet, connect, communicate.
0: Yeah. Yeah.
1: Set boundaries, end the date safely.
0: Yeah.
1: And we'll look at where people go, physical boundaries, because there's that again, who pays, body language, sharing, would you share your personal details on the first date, how you say goodbye, respectfully, and making sure everybody gets home safely. And it's about confidence, clarification and kindness in today's dating world.
0: And so, I mean, just picking up from what Rosie was saying about the 360 rule of dating, you said it's a full kind of circle, isn't it?
1: Yeah.
0: So the first thing we want to talk about is about where do you go. First of all, it's about where you meet, isn't
1: it? Of course it is. But
0: how you meet in the first place, isn't it? You know, and I think that's interesting, because people meet people, workplaces, all sorts of kind of situation. But in terms of coming back to where you go, well, for us, it's about choosing somewhere that is safe. It's got to be somewhere that is public. And somewhere where you feel kind of comfortable, both of you. It could be a coffee shop. It could be kind of a casual restaurant. It could be park. Not sure. Daylight, of course.
1: Yeah, can you imagine?
0: You might want to do a simple activity, isn't it, with the person.
1: Exactly.
0: And it's really about not putting pressure on yourself to have that false conversation. I think if I went on a date, that person will be thinking, shut up, you talk too much.
1: Yeah, she'd be interrogating.
0: Because I do not like silence. When I go out with you somewhere, I would look at a couple and I said to you, Rosie, that's their first date. Because they're not talking, they're not looking at each
1: other. They're both on their phones.
0: They're both on their phones.
1: I mean, who goes out with someone on a date and, sorry, that's just us from our Why, if I went out with someone on a date and they got their phone out, I'd be thinking, hang on, am I that boring?
0: Absolutely.
1: You know, I'm sorry, put your phone down. Either you're with me or you're not.
0: Or they may take it out to show you all their picnic. is my dog. And this is my two children. And the baby mother, we don't talk. No, sorry.
1: And you know from that fact, you're dead, man. Forget it.
0: You ain't going to see me another time.
1: There's no second date there, man.
0: See, we're starting already.
1: But we have been out, haven't we?
0: Sorry.
1: We've literally seen couples sitting at tables and they're both
0: on their phones.
1: Yeah. And when you're out with Paul, we sit down and she goes, yeah, you see that couple there?
0: Yeah, I'm really good at analysing people. It's my social work assessment skills.
1: They're not talking very much.
0: Yeah.
1: So, you know.
0: Either they've had an argument or it's their first day, or they just don't know what to say to each other. And that's why I'm saying that I would talk a lot, because I'm like that.
1: Yeah.
0: So I think either the person will thinking, My son is a chatter.
1: Yeah.
0: He would just talk, and I was thinking, oh my God, Ryan, for your first date, you've got to chill a bit, do you know? And let the person get some words in. But we're kind of not going in order, but I was sort of thinking, what sorts of questions do you ask questions on your first date? I would.
1: That's why I said, Paulie's first date is an interrogation. Go on, Paulie. Tell them what your questions are.
0: Okay,
1: I would want to know, right?
0: Because if you're talking about our age group, I know we're talking about younger, but we're talking about big people date, right? If I was to go on a first date, I would want to know if they've got any children or grandchildren, whether they see their children or grandchildren, whether they are still married to the person, whether they have a job, whether they are just dependent on the state pension, whether they have their own yard, whether they are one of the ones that drive like madness, do you know what I mean? That kind of thing, whether they have got any issues with drugs, alcohol. Yeah, I would want to ask those kind of things, because I think that you need to, that's why I wouldn't get a second date, because I think it would be an interrogation. What's their views on animal welfare? I'm joking.
1: So where did that one come from? I heard all the rest.
0: Would, you know, their family, their friends, you know, who their network is in terms of people, because that gives you an idea about that. It would be an interrogation, but Rosie, you've got the proper thing what to do, so don't listen to me. Do you know what I mean?
1: No, that's fine. I mean, I don't think there's any proper way of doing it. There are guidelines that you can use if you're not sure, because some people, when they go on the first date, they're actually quite nervous.
0: Yeah.
1: You know, and they don't know what it's going to be like. So, you know, if I was to go on a date, I'd just go with the flow, basically, because I think it's the first date, and I wouldn't ask the questions that you asked unless it came into the conversation. So I would like go with the flow, see if this person has got a nice personality, if I can laugh with them, if I can gel with them. And then I'd think to myself, right, if there was a second date, then the questions would be coming out and I would be asking things. But usually when, I mean, people are quite open these days, so things about
0: I don't think they are, Rosie. I think that's the thing. I don't think, sorry, after you. Yeah.
1: My experience of meeting people, they're quite open. Because I think people sometimes reveal a bit too much about themselves when they meet you for the first time. And I think because I would be a bit more guarded about certain things.
0: What you share.
1: Yeah, about what I share.
0: Definitely.
1: But maybe because I'm talking about a woman's perspective, I don't know if men are different, but I'll be careful about what I share on a first date, because you don't know if your first date, whether you're dating some sort of a monster, but they, you know, because you can't tell a monster an awful person from the first date anyhow. But I do think, like, people I come into contact are quite free about what they tell me, because I go away and think, I can't believe you just told me that. But I don't know if it's because of who I am and the sort of person that I am. So, you know, if I start a conversation with someone, there are questions. If they say something, then I will question them a bit more about that thing, and then they will reveal even more. Mm. And I suppose it's about feeling comfortable with the person that you're actually with how much you actually reveal. But I still think, me personally, I would be a bit more guarded, because I don't know you from Adam. And I know that there's so many men out there that put on a nice face, but they have, like, there's men out there,
0: they're
1: Jekyll and Hyde.
0: You have to be, So you and women, be, we know that it works that, the other way around.
1: I only date men. I'm not
0: into I'm saying that women can be really manipulative towards men.
1: Exactly.
0: We're talking about heterosexual relationships.
1: So I just thought to myself, I would just think to myself, you know, just let the first date be quite, you know, relaxed. And then from that, I normally pick up whether I want to see somebody again or not. Because, like, you know, I've been on dates and I'm thinking, this ain't going nowhere. But you keep the conversation going.
0: I wouldn't.
1: And you smile up in their face. Well, the thing is, I don't want people to... I didn't want people to feel really awful. But then I know that once we come out, if we was in a restaurant, I'd be saying bye at the door. You know what I mean? Yeah, that's my way of saying I'm not interested.
0: I know that. I never want people to... I'm not an awful person, but one thing that I know that I am, and it's taken me 6 or 7 years to get like this, is that I'm very open, I'm very honest, and I say it as it is. And I can't take responsibility for what I say, how it makes other people feel. But if something isn't going right, I would just say, let's call it a day there and then. I wouldn't kind of drag things out just for the sake of dragging it out. I just wouldn't do that, because it's a waste of my time, it's a waste of their time, and it's really about respect. And I think it... Rosie, we mentioned this about well, where do you go on your first date? Because I think that speaks volume as well in terms of how conversations can actually go.
1: Yeah. If you go to the pictures, you can't really talk to someone.
0: No.
1: See, to me, you'd either go... there's a choice of you might go for a meal, because then that allows you to have a conversation. And this is where Pauline will, again, if you go for a meal, you can have a conversation, but then you also see people's eating habits.
0: If somebody opts for a toothpick, they ain't going to get a second date. If they eat with their mouth open, right, you can see all the food. If they keep all the food in the size of their mouth, right, if they eat messy, right, and they're burping and belching, nah.
1: Can you imagine that on the first day, they're eating their food and they go manners. They go, manners.
0: It's my chest. My chest are happy.
1: And you'd be thinking, nah, you're sick. I ain't bothering with you.
0: Or they ask for fish and they really kind of clean, eat the fish head, the fish tail, the fish bone, and all of that. And when they're noisy when they eat. And when they're noisy when they eat, when they... and that little belch after a drink. Nah.
1: My ass. But you think, when you're thinking of dating at our age, that is quite a lot of things that you will get.
0: That's why
1: you will get. Sorry. And you will get people say, and they'll be saying, yeah, me have a peony in my arm.
0: That's why I'm saying. I would go to the toilet and ring you and say, oh my God. You know what I mean? Yeah, I know.
1: And that's what I mean about I would finish the date, because they're not awful people, but I'd be thinking in my head, this ain't going no further. But I'd be nice enough and we're having a nice conversation. I would finish. That's why I would finish the date. Yeah. Because I'd think, I've got a great story. I'd be ringing you up after saying, I've got a great story to tell you.
0: I remember when, you know, we mentioned just very briefly about where you meet, but I remember when I met my son's dad. I bought, you know, and he invited me to the house. I didn't know whether his house, whether he lived there on his own, who he lived with. And I went along with Rosie. This was like 45 years ago, isn't it? Long, if not longer than that. And so safety in number.
1: It's true.
0: So you've got to be really kind of careful. No hope, Pauline.
1: Yeah.
0: That's why I'm single, Karen. You know?
1: Yeah. Yeah, because that was quite a funny thing.
0: That was a funny thing. Yeah. That was really... But it just felt the right thing to do
1: at the time.
0: You just weren't going to go off. And one of the things, I'll say it now from a younger person's perspective, I remember having a conversation with my son about dating, because sometimes you get some... I'm not generalising, but this is his experience, where you may get women that presents as if they're older, but they are actually very young.
1: Yes, exactly.
0: And Ryan would kind of say, he would ask questions around what sort of music and that, because you kind of get an idea about where they may be coming from. Yeah. And I think that's really important.
1: That is important.
0: Isn't it? And that's about safety for both of you.
1: Exactly.
0: The man and woman, isn't it?
1: You can get yourself in trouble.
0: Get yourself into great big trouble.
1: You end up with someone who's underage. So, I mean, I respect that, and I think that's definitely something that young men should be thinking about.
0: Yeah,
1: you
0: absolutely.
1: You don't want to get yourself in that sort of a situation.
0: Yeah.
1: I can't stop thinking about eating a meal, actually.
0: That has got to be the worst thing.
1: I mean, where else would you go? Because you could go to something like a museum and walk around.
0: Yeah.
1: And then maybe go to, if you're going to a museum, you most people will end up in a park, just sitting on a park there having a chat.
0: And that's people that's pretentious, that act all intellectual, like they know what the fuck they're looking at. Do you know what I mean? No. But that's a nice place. It depends.
1: It is a nice,
0: you know, I went on a first date once, and actually this person took me to Queen's Club in London. It's a tennis club.
1: Yeah,
0: I was just so impressed with that. Yeah, I thought, yeah, you're my sort of guy, and I did end up with him for a while. Yeah,
1: exactly.
0: And that was a really nice thing to kind of do, because I've never done anything like that in the part before. So I felt really, wow, this is a person that's like me in certain ways. Yeah. Do you know what I mean? So, yeah.
1: Yeah, exactly. But, I mean, there are a lot of activities out there. Like we say, you could go and do an activity together.
0: Roller skating.
1: Yeah. But that's it. I mean, yes, to me, I'd be like, forget that, mate.
0: Exactly, you know what I mean? Yeah. But
1: there are other activities that you could do, and then...
0: You could do.
1: And then, because you're having to do something together, again, you can pick up what kind of a person that person is from that.
0: Yeah.
1: You get what I mean? So, yeah.
0: Like, if I say, I think that we should go and do, like, skydiving for our first day, and they say, I ain't doing that.
1: You know
0: I think,
1: what I mean?
0: They're not as adventurous as me, so we're not going to get a second date. I'm never going to say that, you know, because it may be the other way around. I'll be thinking, you're on your own. I'll be down there watching you and waving to you. Do you
1: exactly.
0: know what I mean?
1: There's nothing wrong with that. It's
0: there's
1: like
0: nothing,
1: you, you knock yourself out, I'll watch you,
0: absolutely.
1: And I'll be here when you get back, and then we can do something after.
0: Yeah.
1: You know, get on the train, go down to one of the seasides for the day, hang out. So, I mean, it is about hanging out with that person.
0: Mm-hmm.
1: And then you're not, because you're not going to get a feel for them unless you do stuff like that.
0: Absolutely.
1: So, so there's numerous places that you could go on
0: But the meal thing is really interesting because it comes up to, I think we can talk about it now in terms of who pays.
1: That's true. That's another thing.
0: Isn't it?
1: Yeah.
0: You know what I mean? That's interesting, isn't it? Because I think, I don't know whether...
1: This is a first day, isn't it?
0: This is a first day. But I think there's something that, particularly our generation, they tend to pay. They've got that matriarchal, experience.
1: Yeah.
0: I know my son would always pay.
1: Yes,
0: I know that because
1: that's
0: the way that he's raised.
1: Yeah.
0: And he does it even now. It doesn't even have to be a date. He could be taking you out.
1: Yes.
0: You know, it's not even negotiable.
1: Exactly.
0: And even if we go out as a group, he would always pay for me.
1: Exactly.
0: And I know that. But in terms of who pays, what's your views on that?
1: If it's a first date, I don't know. I suppose I have to gauge it because you have to gauge that person. And when it comes to it, I put it this way. When it comes to the bill... Right. If they come and they put the bill on the table, see if the man goes to take it first. No, but that would tell you a lot about that man.
0: Yeah.
1: Do you know what I mean? Because if he just leaves it there on the table, that means that man's expecting you to either say, we'll go halves.
0: Yeah.
1: Or they're thinking, boy, I mean, I picked that up yet because.
0: Yeah.
1: You know what I mean? But if it's sitting there on the table, and the man immediately picks it up.
0: Yeah. So you've not got this kind of embarrassing thing about who's going to pay and all of that. I'm telling you now, guys, if you don't pick it up first, you ain't getting a second date with me. I need to get these things off my chest. Do you know what?
1: Yeah,
0: but you're right, Rosie.
1: Yeah, you're right. I think that's just something to watch for.
0: So what if a guy picks it up and says, shall we go Dutch? Yeah, he's gay.
1: If he says we go Dutch, I'm not going to make a big deal out of it. I'm just going to say, fine, but you'll never see, see me again.
0: Yeah, right? I think
1: because
0: so as well, Rosie.
1: I just think to myself, why would you ask me that?
0: Yeah.
1: You know, it's our first day.
0: Yeah.
1: We know you're taking a woman out for a meal.
0: Yeah.
1: Come with money in your pocket.
0: Isn't it? And we always walk with money anyway,
1: exactly.
0: Just in case.
1: I'm not relying on anybody.
0: Not at all.
1: To feed me, clothe me or anything. But
0: yes.
1: It'd be nice if you paid that courtesy.
0: Yeah.
1: I mean, because if there is a second date, then I might say to you, I'll pay for this.
0: It's my treat.
1: Do you know
0: what
1: I mean? This is my treat.
0: Yeah.
1: You know, I'm returning the favour. But if on the first date the bill is put on the table, you're just leaving it there to see who picks it up first, you ain't worth...
0: Isn't it?
1: I mean? And I'll be thinking, in my head, I'll be thinking, you're tight.
0: You're tight. And
1: I don't like, you know, it's like...
0: I
1: don't like meanness.
0: Yeah,
1: meanness, quite generous.
0: Absolutely. Yeah. I think I know that I am. I would give the shirt off my...
1: Exactly.
0: My designer shirt off my back. I just thought I'd put that in.
1: Yeah.
0: I would
1: tell you something about that later.
0: All right,
1: I would judge if, because I mean, there's no quick calls for me to go on the first date at the moment, but if I was ever to
0: at the
1: go
0: moment,
1: on the
0: first did you
1: hear
0: date, that, Tony?
1: if I was to ever go on the first date, I would look at how, when the bill was put on the table, how the man then approached picking it up.
0: Yeah.
1: And that, to me, that would say a lot about that person.
0: Yeah, I agree.
1: Because I just think in our group, we're quite generous.
0: Yeah.
1: And even when in my family, I think we're quite generous. So I would look for things like that.
0: Mm.
1: And I just think to myself, you know, if you pick it up and you say, I'll get this, there will be a second date, and then I will say to you, this is my treat this time, you know.
0: Yeah,
1: what I mean?
0: Yeah.
1: But I don't want you to think that I want you to pay for me
0: to
1: all
0: be
1: the
0: paying
1: time,
0: all
1: because
0: the
1: that's
0: time
1: not what I want. I'm just looking at the sort of person that you are.
0: Yeah,
1: it's like if you go for a drink, yeah, and it's like, does he will he go up to the bar and buy the first drink, or you meet at the door of the establishment you're going to, and so it's like, will he say, what do you want to drink, and he goes and gets it, or you're both at the bar and the drinks are ordered, and he's sort of looking at you like, are you taking your purse out, kind of thing.
0: I think that's interesting. Like, I would be really paranoid. I think, you know what you were saying about the drinks, Rosie, just something completely different but kind of linked. If somebody goes to the bar and get the drinks for me and bring it back because they may put something in it.
1: Yeah.
0: No, seriously, I'd want to
1: that's
0: see.
1: Another thing.
0: It's because it's about safety, isn't it? Because so many people, they go on blind dates, their
1: and
0: drinks
1: they
0: are,
1: happened.
0: And they don't know what they're happening. So I think that you are right. I think we would both go to the bar together, unless it's a table service.
1: Yes.
0: Then that's a bit
1: different,
0: isn't it? Yeah. You know, but
1: so it is about that is.
0: Yeah.
1: You know, there's so much rubbish going on. And even at our age, men are acting
0: stupid. Stupid.
1: And to me, right, that says a lot about that person. Why do you feel you have to drug someone
0: absolutely.
1: To do something
0: absolutely.
1: Like that?
0: Yeah.
1: Do you know what I mean?
0: Yeah.
1: It's just like, but I just think it's an illness, so I wouldn't want to know you anyhow.
0: Yeah, exactly.
1: You know what I mean?
0: See why I'm asking the interrogation question?
1: No.
0: But they're probably going to say no to everything.
1: Yeah, exactly.
0: But me naughty.
1: But it's just different ways of approaching the dating game, isn't it? But I mean, you know, everybody knows why they ask certain things, why they do certain things.
0: Yeah.
1: But I just think, especially with the drink thing, we have to really, really be careful.
0: Absolutely. Yeah definitely.
1: You know, so.
0: And what if the bill came and the person's pretending to look for their money and card? And I would say you have a phone. Everybody have the app on their phone.
1: I definitely haven't.
0: Yeah, but what would you do if they did that? You think this is a ginnel, isn't it? It might pretend. Listen to me.
1: No, because
0: this is terrible.
1: But if you go out with someone, they say, I forgot to bring my card. Because that's another stroke that people pull. Oh, my God, my card, I've left it at home. And then you're like, oh, dear. But again, it's like, you've got to get past it. And you think, well, this is so embarrassing. And I might think, are you sure? You know, and then I just have to take out the card and pay it. And I thought, you know what, forget
0: this. You ain't seen me again.
1: Yeah, forget this.
0: Yeah.
1: Man, because if you come on a first date and you can't come prepared, that you forget your card, that is rubbish to me.
0: So what would you do? There's other chicken restaurants available, but what if your first date was like Nando's?
1: I would say I'm not going. Honestly, if someone said to me,
0: let's meet at Nando's.
1: I would just definitely say, I don't eat from Nando's, brethren. That's not my kind of food. That's what I'd say. I don't go to Nando's, so why would I go on the date?
0: Okay.
1: I'd just say, brethren, I'm not a Nando's person. I don't eat them kind of food. So
0: yeah.
1: if you're taking me out for a meal, take me somewhere decent, or let's forget it.
0: Yeah.
1: I'm not a Nando's girl. I'm sure there's plenty of people out there. If they like stuff like that, that's down to them. I've gone past that stage in my life where I would eat at them kind of restaurants. I see that's young people.
0: Yeah.
1: If they're dating, I think that's fine for them.
0: Yeah.
1: But I'm a big woman. You take me somewhere classy.
0: Yeah, exactly. You know? Yeah, exactly. No, you're right. Can you imagine? And I was thinking about...
1: Oh, if someone says it's a surprise...
0: And you end up at that
1: time. And they say, meet me at the station and we'll walk down.
0: But
1: I'll be saying, thinking, where is there from the station?
0: If
1: I'm meeting them at the station, what is around there?
0: And I think that's a key point about where do you meet. I think we said it already, but just to emphasise, I think you need to meet somewhere public.
1: Of course you do.
0: And it's the time of day. Yeah.
1: And you're not picking me up from my
0: house.
1: You're
0: not picking me up. You ain't going to know. And I think, because we're running out of time, it comes back to like... how you say goodbye to people.
1: Exactly.
0: Yeah, because I was saying to you that I remember seeing something, I think it may have been on TV, it was some guys talking, and they said that I know whether we're going to get a second date in terms of the goodbye. You know when people kind of would kiss on the side, but it's when a woman completely just moves over to one side and went, bye, like that, so you don't even touch their cheek.
1: Yeah.
0: You miss their cheek. That means you ain't going to see the woman again. But it's about how you say goodbye, and it's about that personal kind of physical space.
1: Exactly.
0: Do you kind of, you know, give them a good snog? Or do, no, I'm just saying, or, you know, yeah. or do you just sort of peck on the cheek? Do you shake hands?
1: Exactly.
0: And again, it's how you greet someone. Yeah. Do you give a kiss on the cheek? Do you shake hands? It's because it's awkward,
1: see,
0: isn't it?
1: On the first day, I don't know. But the thing is, when I even meet people for the first time, it depends how I feel, because sometimes I will hug people. Because I've met people for the first time, not a date, but even if I've met them for the first
0: That's
1: time.
0: That's true, yeah.
1: I will hug them. So I wouldn't feel no way about, on a first day, hugging someone.
2: Yeah.
1: Yeah, because, but that ain't saying nothing to you. It's just the way I am, because I'm friendly. But it ain't saying that me and you is going to end up doing anything more than that later
0: yeah.
1: on after the day.
0: Yeah.
1: It's just saying, that's my way of greeting you.
0: Yeah.
1: So, you know... And it depends, because that person themselves might not feel comfortable hugging.
0: Because
1: it's not everybody that feels comfortable. Because, I mean, I've got some people say, no, I've known some people do that, say, no, I don't hug. Some people say, I don't hug. And like, it's like, that's cool, that's your prerogative.
0: I think that speaks volume, though, doesn't it, in terms of you make assumptions about whether that person is capable of being intimate.
1: Yeah.
0: And that would... That can be off-putting. I know it's just a minute kind of thing, where, and you do make judgments when someone say that, wouldn't you? Do you know? Right or wrong?
1: I remember that.
0: Right or wrong?
1: One of my school friends, he said to me that he went to hug one of our other school friends, and that's what she said to him, I don't hug. And he was really offended by it. He says, who does she think she is?
0: Yeah.
1: We all went to school together. We're all in a social gathering together, and but she don't want to hug. And he said, she can go jump. I ain't talking to her anymore. And that was the sort of impression that you get. And I just had to say to him, but remember what she was like from school. She hasn't changed.
0: Yeah.
1: And she was like that from school.
0: Yeah.
1: So she hasn't changed.
0: Yeah.
1: And I said, not everybody likes to hug because people just feel like you're invading their space. And I think it's just like disrespecting that. But I think you know if someone's open for it.
0: Yeah, right? I think,
1: and I think if they're open for it, do that. If not, I just shake hands and say, you know, hi. And then, again, that can put you off, because if you shake someone's hand and it's all clammy and sweaty, you're like, oh, my days.
0: Yeah.
1: And again, I form an impression by a handshake as well.
0: Yeah, if they really squeeze up your hand, if it's sweaty, if they haven't cut their... if they got long nails. Sorry. Anyway, I'm going to...
1: No, but it's true, though.
0: No, it's these little things,
1: I think, like, because at our age, we will look at them things. I don't know if youngsters do, and it'd be interesting to hear from youngsters whether they do look at them things, but I would be looking at them things as well.
0: Yeah.
1: If your fingernails are dirty, your fingernails...
0: If you got long fingernails, as anyway, you know what?
1: I don't know.
0: Yeah, I don't know whether we've had time to do this much justice, but it's just about kind of saying, just be safe out there. Yeah, just starting it off. It's a start of things to come. But listen, we need to say our goodbyes, because our girl Tanya, Tanya is in the house, and Rashida follows Tanya after us. But listen, we need to say our goodbye.
1: We've enjoyed the conversation so far. We will resume this conversation.
0: Absolutely. Definitely. Yeah. So listen, we're just going to leave you with Chakademus and Plies as much as it as we can play. Just to say that aunties did day, I know we're gone.
1: Exactly.
0: So have a lovely weekend.
1: Take
0: and keep
1: care.
0: It locked. Bye.
1: Bye.

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3: What's good? 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Serving up a mix and blend of memories and new sounds from on and off the dance floor. I'll be setting you up for the week.

the day when it's never had a name. Now on stage got a little bit of fame. Now on stage got a little bit of fame. Got a little bit of fame. Yeah, back to the day. Back in the day when I never had a name. Now on stage got a little bit of fame. Now on stage got a little bit of fame. Got a little bit of fame.

And that, of course, was the Brighter Days family back in the days. And thank you so much to the wonderful aunties talking about Brighter Days family. Love them so much for another amazing show. So, yeah, just thought I'd kick off the show with a bit of Brighter Days family, even though the weather is not really that bright today. I'm not going to lie. So don't be fooled by the slight mugginess. I've put some shorts on today and a jacket, and it's actually quite windy and a little bit buzz. But, you know, that the grass needed some nourishment, because it's starting to look like sort of crispy hay out there. So there was always a silver lining, you know, to even to bad weather. So yeah, actually last week, I don't know if you missed my last show, I had the amazing Moses Boyd on. So he's a sort of Mercury Prize nominated drummer, producer and composer, very, very talented. So if you did miss that, then you can go on our Mixcloud / Croydon FM and you can hear the full interview there. But in the meantime, this is his latest track, which is amazing, called Say Yeah, influenced by gospel. Very, very beautiful. I think he said it was like one of the happiest songs he's made. Yeah, so this is it. Say Yeah.

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trying to, I'm trying to sort of cheer us up a little bit because the weather's changed. It's changed, but you know, we needed it. As I was saying to the management, Crispy, hey, exactly. We need to nourish those poor plants. They've been suffocated and dehydrated for the last, well, couple of months now. So anyway, jumping back in, another sort of summary kind of sound. This is Jitswam of Hadia George, a track called Phoenix.

And that, of course, was the mighty Khalid. And do you know what? I can't believe who's on the buttons on this one. It's David Guetta. I'm not a massive David Guetta fan, but a cappella is such a big, big tune. And that was off her album Flesh Tone. So, yeah, just trying to keep us, you know, a little bit like animated and happy for the weekend. It is Friday as it is. And I know it's a bit rubbish outside. It's making me feel a bit sad. But keeping up the vibes, this is the mighty, mighty Kokoroko with the track Just Can't Wait off the album, this Tough Times Never Last, which I also love as a sort of sentiment. And a lot of the influence of this track was Tom Brown's Funkin' for Jamaica, which you can kind of hear underneath

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course, it's Olivia Dean with Man I Need from The Art of Loving. I'm quite a late comer to her, actually, because I found it a little bit poppy, but actually the message of that one's very sort of self-assured and knowing yourself and demanding clear communication and refusing to settle for mediocre love. So it's quite a beautiful message. So yeah, I'm diving all the way back to 2013 now. I can't believe this track is this old, but Disclosure with White Noise featuring Aluna George from the album Settle, very much sort of influenced by UK Garage, of course. But yeah, can't believe it, 13 years old now. Still slaps though.

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1: That's right, there's nowhere better to be but Croydon FM. So we've got shows, banging shows all week, and festival season is here, even though the weather's saying otherwise. Carnival, whatever you're getting ready for, I hope you have a good one. This is Near Archives, obviously a little nod to Old School Jungle as well, with the track by Anna.

0: It feels a little bit rude to mention new drum and bass without shouting one of the classics. Of course, that was the Origin Unknown, well-known duo of that time. Probably one of the most highly influential jungle tracks from 1996. It was released as a B-side of The Touch and then re-released as a standalone single on Ram Records. I'm going to keep this theme up as well of classics from back in the day with a little bit of Code Red and Conquering Lion.
1: Ah, junglers!
0: It's carnival soon, so it only feels right.

anyone else excited for Carnival? I mean, it makes London probably the best city in the world. Even when the weather's rubbish, and I'm touching wood that the heat wave comes back. I know heat wave is not good for the crops and the environment and just everything else in general. But when it comes to vibes, it does make a massive difference. So I'm just keeping up this theme a little bit just before I run some news for you, but everybody falls in love. Tanto Metro and Devonte. This really takes me back to clubbing when I was younger. I'm actually even still now. There's still really good raves for us older people, but yeah, everybody falls in love. Everyone falls in love, and if you haven't fallen in love yet, I hope it happens for you before the summer's up. Yep.

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0: beautiful sounds of Lila EK there with Second Chance. And you know, anyone who listens to my show knows I love jumping around the genres as well as the eras. So yeah, just playing one more track, I think, before I have to run some news for you. All the way back to 1976. This track is by an amazing, amazing soul singer called Denise Williams off the album This Is Niecy. This is Free. Yeah, so don't go anywhere. I'll be back for the second half of the show.
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1: Prime Minister says Harry and Meghan's security is a private matter for them when they move back to the UK later this month. It's been 6 years since the Duke and Duchess of Sussex moved to the US. They're returning to live in a non-royal residence outside of London and will not return to their roles as working royals. Royal Observer correspondent Josh Rom says security is an important factor for the couple.
2: Of course, Prince Harry has previously cited security as a number one barrier, as one of his sticking points for bringing Meghan and his children to the UK. But as we saw in the summer, Meghan and the children were able to get in and out of the UK largely undetected.
1: The Met Office is warning the UK could be in for a wetter and stormier autumn and early winter because of an unprecedented El Nino event. Forecasters say sea temperatures could rise more than 3 degrees, far beyond a typical El Nino. The event is also expected to drive global temperatures higher. A giant python called Jodie Foster has had a cancer treatment usually reserved for humans. She's thought to be the first snake in the world to be treated through electrochemotherapy. Dr. Ian Ashpole from Chester Zoo is one of the vets taking care of Jodie.
3: Having done the procedure and having seen how she's responded, she's eating really well, she's put on weight, and she's back to her normal sort of feisty self. It's fantastic. It feels great to know that we've made an intervention which has really helped her.
1: Racism and sexism are becoming normal in the UK. That's what the Women and Equalities Minister, Bridget Phillipson, is saying. The Cabinet Minister also criticised the police for failing to tackle violence against women and girls. And Coventry City returned to top flight action for the first time in a quarter of a century. The new Premier League season kicks off at 8 p.m. with the Sky Blues away at title holders Arsenal. That's the latest from Radio News Hub. I'm Grace McIntosh.
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2: Welcome back to Tanya Nushka Mixed Signals. That's right. So yeah, I'm going straight in with another classic from 97, Mary J. Blige's third album, Share My World. Love this album. Not as much as the first two, I've got to say. But this was a track. Oh no, Love. Oh no, actually, I was going to play Love Is All We Need. I remember being torn. So You're Everything. Oh, actually, no. I lied. I was going to play both of them. I decided in the end to play Love Is All We Need featuring Nas, which was the first single from Share My World. And it was actually him riding the success of his second album. It was written, so yeah.
3: What was you doing outside by yourself?
1: What's good? 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
2: 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So this is Mary and Nas of Love Is All We Need.

0: brilliant message from both of them. Love is all we need. And if you were lucky enough to catch Nas as well at the Roots picnic, it's mad how old this track is. And he still looks great. So did Mary, actually, when I saw her last year. But jumping forward to 2016, which is still kind of backwards now, but I can't believe this track is 10 years old. Bit of Her with the track Focus.
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1: Sure, we'll throw in the classics you love, but expect to hear those underrated bangers of the past that you just won't hear anywhere else. 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

So we're going all the way back to the Black Album now. This track was produced by Timbaland and actually wasn't sampled at all. No, had contained no samples, but since then has been sampled 72 times, which is pretty amazing. This is supposed to be the clean version, but I think I'm not trusting this one. So I'm going to jump all the way now to Nipsey Hussle, who we love, and he only had one album, of course, Victory Lap, and this was one. This was the track which was also called Victory Lap off the album. So the late, wonderful Nipsey Hussle.

very special Nipsey there, Nipsey Hussle. And as mentioned, yeah, any tracks that you come, that you send over to us, because we're looking for presenters, but we also love playing new music from artists from the area and out. So make sure if you are sending tracks to us, they are squeaky, squeaky clean edits. So I am, yeah, keeping the tempo a little bit, like a bit more chirpy again, because I can feel the sound actually like coming out now. So I'm not sure if everyone's watched the film, The Invite. Very, very interesting. We watched it, yes, last night with Seth Rogen, Penelope Cruz, and Olivia Wilde in it. Very, very interesting. So the next track I'm playing is another one where, like, When we put the film on, we thought, oh, it's going to be like a rom-com. But actually, it had a bit of a weird turn that it takes. So I'm not going to spoil anything. You have to watch it for yourself. But Outkast, Heya, I always thought it was just like a really happy sort of like nod to the 70s almost. But it's not specifically about divorce, but it's sort of like about the broader struggles of unhappy modern relationships and staying together out of fear or tradition rather than love. So Andre 3000 explained that the song explores how people remain in bad relationships because they are afraid of being alone. So yeah, listen to it with this in mind. It's very, very different. This is Heya from Speakerbox on the Love Below.

0: 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I'll be playing music you know and love, from Trenchtown to Jonestown to Tivoli. 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If you like a bargain, then there's 2 for 1 and the Who Am I corner, where you have to guess who our feature artist is. Curious? Then join me, Alex J, on Croydon FM for our Reggae Rockers show to experience the word, sound and power of my love of all things reggae music. 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
1: Toneo, Toneo, eh. Lord of mercy,

Got Nao, Party Hard. Can you believe that tune is nearly 20 years old? Mad. It came out in 2009. Okay, in 3 years' time. But and just before that, played a bit of Egypt with In the Morning. I hope you're all having a lovely day. Like, the weekend's starting now. Got so many festivals happening, and the, like, warm-ups, carnival as well. So just drop in a little bit of a garage classic now. This is Dita, Relaxed Bump and Flex Mix, which was also sampled by Sticky and Kelly LaRock, another track, which isn't the one that I'm going to be playing next. But anyway, this is Relax.

0: there with Things We Do For Love with Sticky, obviously, on the buttons. The Sticky, obviously, from Croydon. Amazing Sticky. I can't believe I haven't actually mentioned this since I started my show, but we have an amazing bar at Croydon FM at the front called Truth, the Truth Bar. So many things have happened here. I mean, Sticky had a little like residency here, and it's actually been quite a while since that last happened. We've had comedy shows, EP launches, artists passing through, big like club nights as well. And the only way you're going to know what's going on is if you follow us on Truth on our socials at Truth Bar and at Croydon FM. So yeah, that was a little bit of Things We Do For Love off the album Sticky Situations from 2007. And now I'm dropping a little bit more garage because, as we said, Carnival's around the corner. It's the season. The weather is a little bit rubbish today, I'm not going to lie, but it's still summer. So this is Wookie, Down On Me.
1: Croydon,

proper takes you back. You don't even need any lyrics. It just reminds me of all of us raving, like pretending we're MCs, even if we had absolutely no bars, raving in the clubs. And as mentioned, we might not have any Blue Walkers anymore. We might not have an Atlantis. We

Might not have a black sheep bar or a heroes, but what we do have is Truth Bar. So you must come and visit because we have so many things going on. Love that one from back in the day. And if you like your garage as well, make sure you listen to Strud's show or let him tell you about it himself.

0: you know it makes sense. So yeah, as mentioned, we've got, well, it's not the end of summer, but Katie B's got an amazing new track out with Jax Jones called Last Day of Summer. Hopefully we try and get her into the studio as well to come and chat about it just before the end of summer. So I'm going to drop this one now. Might give it a little wheel actually because it's so sick. But this is Last Day of Summer, Katie B and Jax Jones.
1: Brand

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So this is a track, not his latest, Say Yeah, but Yo Yo, which I absolutely love, which I'm going to drop now. Probably got one more left after that, but don't go anywhere. This is such a beautiful tune.

0: Where does the time go? What a beautiful couple of hours I've spent with you. That, of course, was Moses Boyd with Yo-Yo. As mentioned, we have incredible shows all throughout the week, so make sure that you are staying here, keeping it locked to Croydon FM all week, all weekend. 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
1: I'm still trying to write the story as I see it. 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I'm helping out on a mortgage I really can't afford. Family breaking north, I covered the trips abroad. Shaking, I'm making another loss on another tour.

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3: 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How are we feeling? It's your girl Rashida on your airwaves, and I'm going to be here with you until 4 p.m. this afternoon with the best in Afrobeat, Amapiano, R&B and hip-hop. Hello, my people. Hello, hello, hello. How are we feeling? How are we feeling? I hope the lovely Tanya Nushka has warmed you guys up for me. I'm sure she has, because she always does. She's always got the tunes for you to guess you up. But I hope you guys have all had lovely weeks and you're ready for your weekends. And if you're not, don't worry, because I am here to help you with that. Remember, guys, as always, I've got a fun fact for you, and every day is a school day. We also have Run It Back Rash, where I'll be hitting you guys with some throwbacks. That's all in the second half of the show, though, so keep it locked right here. I've also got my rhythm of the week in this half, and it's a big one, so keep it locked right here. But guys, we are just going to get straight into it. We're going to kick off the show with some Wizkid and Benson. This is Mood.
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0: Guys, I'll tell you what, yeah, Davido and Friends looked lit. It took place in Crystal Palace Park? Yes, it did, Crystal Palace Bowl last week, and it looked like an absolute vibe. Absolute vibe. Everyone was having a good time. I can't believe I haven't been to a Davido concert. I've seen him at, like, festival. I've seen him at Afro Nation, that was it, but I've not been to, like, his own show. I need to make that happen as soon as. Davido and Focalist there with Champion Sound. Guys, we are just getting it started right here on Rhythms and Rash. Keep it locked.
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1: Sizzle there with Shirt. Guys, if you're just looking into the show now, I am Rashida and this is Rhythms and Rash, and I'm going to be here with you until 4 p.m. this afternoon on this lovely, lovely Friday. We are getting weekend ready, guys. It is the last weekend before the bank holiday weekend, and I can't believe that that's come around so quickly. Do you know what, guys? This month has actually gone so quick. Like, it's actually crazy. It just feels like yesterday when the weather was starting to warm up and, like, we were all getting excited, and now I'm starting to clock that it's getting dark before 9 p.m. I'm sorry, I hate to be that person, but I literally put it on my story the other day and everyone was replying and they were just like, Rashida, like, can you just let it, you know? And I was like, no, but it's true. It's getting dark. I was at brunch the other day, which was amazing, by the way, guys. I said I'd fool you guys in because I was going to brunch. I went to Bobo Chacha and 2M. It was great. I had a time. But I was on my way home, it was 8:30, and it stopped, was getting dark. I took a picture of the sunset, and then I put it in my story, and I was just like, oh my goodness, it's actually getting, like, the sun is setting at 8:30. This is crazy. It's crazy. You can even feel it in how the weather's changed a little bit. Like, it's like, well, kind of-ish, kind of. I mean, we're just too accustomed to the plus 35 now. I don't even know what we're going to do in winter, guys. I don't even want to think about it, if I'm being completely honest, because I don't even know, man. I don't know. But those heat waves that we've had this summer have been crazy. The one, I think it was last week, 2 weeks ago, absolute hell. Hated it. Couldn't take it. And I love the sun and I love summer. But that one, guys, I couldn't cope. It was too much. It was just a lot. But yeah, we basically got two more summer weekends and then we're in September. And when it gets to September, that's when I'm like, okay, guys, summer's done. Kids are back in school. It's all over. It's done. So yeah, we've got two more weekends, guys, so we've got to make the most of it and get absolutely lit. We've got to let this summer finish with a bang. Definitely we have to. But guys, we're going to get back into some music now, but to come, I've got a new one from Cardi B, I've got some Beyonce, and remember, we've also got this week's Rash's Rhythm of the Week coming up very soon. Keep it locked.
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0: Ciara and Chris Brown there with How We Roll. Speaking of Ciara, guys, the streets again are putting the pregnancy rumors on Ciara. She performed last week. She was wearing this oversized like top thing, and now everyone thinks that she's pregnant. Who knows? Russell was not gonna. He was not gonna rest until he got Cinco. So who knows? Who knows? Keep it locked, guys.
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1: That was Money Constant. Guys, that is a generational song, you know. 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I just need to hear it out somewhere. But like on holiday out, I feel like. Because you guys know I don't go to the club here like that. So, you know. But guys, vibes. Are you feeling the vibes? Because I sure am. Remember guys, you can actually WhatsApp me here in the studio and let me know how you're feeling. The number to WhatsApp in on is 074-94-696-978. Let me know how you're feeling, where you're listening to me from, what you're getting up to, all of that. Let me know. You can also send me a DM on Instagram if you want. My Instagram is Rashida Amanda with an underscore at the end. Also, make sure you're following us. Find out what's going on. See all the behind the scenes. Get all the gist. 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Also, make sure you are following Truth Bar London. Truth Bar LDN. Find out when the next event is. And all of that good stuff. But guys, it is now time for Rash's Rhythm of the Week. So every week now, I select a rhythm to play for you guys that I've been feeling. And this week, it's another new one. So this one is actually from Jules and Chronix and Par Salou. So you guys know I love me some Par Salou. So he's back. He's jumped on this song with Jules and Chronix. Jules and Chronix actually dropped a joint project last week. It's been in the making for 3 years. It's called Junction, and it's basically Ghana and Jamaica coming together. Just nice vibes. So the single from this project that everyone is talking about at the moment is called Cutlass, and that is this week's Rash's Rhythm of the Week. So we're just gonna get straight into it, guys. I'm just gonna run it for you. So this week's Rash's Rhythm of the Week. That's actually a tongue twister for me. This week's Rash's Rhythm of the Week. I have to say it slow, otherwise it's gonna be like. So this week's Rash's Rhythm of the Week is from Jules, Chronix, and Par Salou. Keep it locked, guys. Let's get into it.
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0: there coming with the heat. That was a new one there, Aha by Cardi B. Guys, vibes, vibes, vibes. And we're going to keep those vibes going. Keep it locked right here.
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1: Ira Starr and Rema there with Who's That Girl. Guys, speaking of Ira Starr, her new album, Stargirl, is going off at the moment. The people are loving it. I saw earlier this week that she got voted as the album of the week or something. So shout out to her, man. I love it to her. I absolutely love it for her. She got a 9-star rating from Pitchfork. And you guys know Pitchfork are harsh because they went in on Tiger last week. They gave his new album a 0, guys. They do not play games. So for Ira to get the 9, I'm like, you know what? Shout out to you. I need to sit down and take it in properly. I might do that today, actually, because I've heard it's really good. I've heard two songs. I heard the song with her in K1, and I really liked that one. So yeah, we will see. I'll give that a listen. I'll let you guys know. But guys, I am now thinking to switch up the vibes a bit. Now, as I said before, we're coming to the end of summer, and we have the main event of the summer coming up, which is Notting Hill Carnival. And I love carnival. It's just, to me, it's just London personified. It's just great vibes, celebrating culture. Love it. Every year I'm like, it's gonna be my last year, blah, blah, blah, but I somehow always end up going. I love carnival. I might actually be going with a float this year, which I'm so excited about because I've always wanted to do that, but not a costume with a t-shirt. I've always wanted to do that. We left it kind of late, so I need to go somewhere to pick up a t-shirt, first come, first served. So keep your fingers crossed for me, guys, because I want to make this happen because I just think it will be so much fun. But one day in my life, though, I do want to do the full costume, full experience, everything. And I will do that one year in my life. But yeah, looking forward to it. So guys, I want to switch up the vibes a bit and I want to get in the carnival mood. So these next few songs that I'm going to play for you, they're going to be for just that. So guys, get your waist ready, yeah? Whatever you're doing right now, get your waist ready because we are going to get carnival ready right here on Croydon FM. And we're going to kick it off with some Young Brother and the greatest, Ben Nova. Keep it locked, guys.
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0: Kes there with hello. Guys, how you feeling? Because I hope you're not winding your waist. Because I am right now. Like, I am getting in the mood for carnival right now. But I'm just going to play one more in this little carnival segment because I can't do carnival without playing this song. This is one of my favourite songs to hear. Let's get into it. Keep it locked.
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0: No, but who's Kim though? Who is Kim? Shout out to TC. What an absolute banger. Guys, I hope I got you kind of already because I'm ready. It could be tomorrow now. I'm ready to go. Can you guys hear I'm even out of breath? Because I've been dancing. I'm having a time right now. But guys, we still got a little bit of time. I'm going to play one more before we get into some news and some ads. I'm going to slow it down. Keep it locked right here.
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0: There with John Redcorn. Guys, it is now time for some news and some ads, but make sure you keep it locked with me right here because I've got more vibes for you on the other side. Remember, I've got my fun facts for you and every day's a school day, and I've also got Run It Back Rash where we're gonna have some throwbacks. So keep it locked right here and I'll be back with you in just a little bit.
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2: Questions remain over who will pay for the Duke and Duchess of Sussex's security when they return to the UK in a few weeks' time. Prime Minister Andy Burnham says it's a private matter and indicated that the state will not pay for the family's security. Royal Observer correspondent Josh Rom says the Sussex's recent visit to the UK proved a success.
3: As we saw in the summer, Meghan and the children were able to get in and out of the UK largely undetected for private family matters, whilst Prince Harry was still able to appear publicly and conduct charitable endeavours and his patronage commitments.
2: New Chancellor John Healey is facing a fresh challenge ahead of his first budget announcement. Official figures show government borrowing unexpectedly rose to £1.8 billion last month. That's 68% higher than a year ago. It's the UK's first national day for victims and survivors of terrorism. It's to ensure those affected are remembered and to raise awareness among the public about prevention. Travis Frayne was a victim of the Westminster Bridge attack and has been campaigning for the day for years.
4: Commemoration and memorialisation and ensuring that the public hears and sees that we haven't forgotten about these attacks and actually that we're doing something about them can be really beneficial, I think, in growing that public support and that groundswell of backing behind our counter-terrorism efforts.
2: Bad news if you've been enjoying the heat this summer, as we could be in for a stormier and wetter autumn and early winter. Forecasters are predicting an unprecedented El Nino event, a natural weather pattern that occurs every 2 to 7 years and increases the risk of extreme weather. And Coventry City returned to top flight action for the first time in a quarter of a century. The new Premier League season kicks off at 8 p.m. with the Sky Blues away at title holders Arsenal. That's the latest from Radio News Hub. I'm Grace McIntosh.
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0: 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If you like a bargain, then there's 2 for 1 and the Who Am I corner, where you have to guess who our feature artist is. 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
2: Croydon FM, hello, hello, hello, hello. We are back. We are now in the second half of Rhythms and Rash. It's your girl Rashida and I'm here with you until 4 p.m. We're getting weekend ready and we are catching a vibe. We've caught the vibe. We had the vibe in the first half. We got ready for carnival. I was winding up my waist here. It was all going off. And we're going to keep that energy in this second half. Remember, in this half, I've got some throwbacks for you in Run It Back Rash. And I've also got a fun fact for you in Every Day Is a School Day. So keep it locked right here and let's kick this second half off with some Dave and Thames. This is Rain Dance.
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0: Black Bones and Ashake there with Chanel. Guys, keep it locked right here. We've got my fun facts coming up in just a little bit. But before that, let's keep the Afrobeats vibes going. Keep it locked.
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2: Omalay there with Holy Ghost. Guys, it is now time for me to hit you guys with a fun fact. So this is Every Day is a School Day. And this is the part of the show where I'm basically going to hit you with a random fun fact. Because I love to know random nuggets of information. And I love to share them with you guys. So this week's fun fact is quite an interesting one. So this one says, August starts on the same day of the week as November in most years. So in a non-leap year, August the 1st and November the 1st always fall on the same day of the week. So if August the 1st is a Monday, November the 1st will also be a Monday. Crazy. Mad. Let me even check if that's for this year. That is crazy. What was August the 1st this year? Was it a leap year this year? I don't even remember. But yeah, very interesting fun fact. Yeah, it is. Wow. So cool. So yeah, guys, that is my fun fact of the day. So August starts on the same day of the week as November in most years. Crazy. I can't remember if this year was a leap year, though. I don't think it was. Did we have a 29th of Feb this year? I don't know. And I don't have my... No, it wasn't this year, so it should be the same. Cool. Very interesting. So yeah, guys, that was my fun fact of the day. If you have a fun fact, please do send them in to me because I love them very, very much. You can WhatsApp them into me on 074-94-696-978. But guys, we've still got a bit of time left together. We got a bit of time before we get into some throwbacks in Run It Back Rash. So keep it locked right here. We're going to keep the vibes going.
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0: With Big Daddy, and before that we had Dej Loaf and No Fear. Guys, we've got a little bit of time before we get into some throwbacks in Run It Back Rash, so make sure you keep it locked right here. Before that though, let's get into some Amapiano. Keep it locked.
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0: Yes, guys. Hello, hello, hello. You guys know what time it is when you hear that little instrumental. It is now time for Run It Back Rash. So this is basically the part of the show where I'm going to throw it back and play some throwbacks for you. And I'm going to catch a vibe to kind of close out the show. So we're going to get straight into it this week. I've been doing little themes, but I was like, do you know what? This week, I'm just going to keep it random. I'm just going to go with where the wind takes me right now. So we're just going to keep it random and catch a vibe. So we're going to get straight into it. And this first song I'm about to play now is from an album that I think it was last week, came out 26 years ago. Absolutely insane. And it still sounds as fresh and new as ever. It sound, you could listen to it and it could be like it came out today. Like, it is honestly a generational album from a generational artist who is from the UK. Shout out to him. So it is Craig David and this is 7 Days. Guys, this is Run It Back Rash. Keep it locked right here.
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1: 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This blessed love will never part. 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Sean Paul and Sasha, come sing.

0: really committed to getting you guys to Wine Your Ways today, innit? I really, really am. Sean Paul and Sasha there with the legendary I'm Still In Love. I need to be hearing that Carnival Boy, absolute tune. Guys, we've got time for one more in this week's Run It Back Rush. So we're just going to get straight into it. Keep it locked.
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0: Fresh there with Do It To It. Do you guys still remember the dance? The little snap. Oh my gosh, I used to love this. This is actually from their album Unappreciated. Unappreciated is another banger, by the way. But this album came out 20 years ago, guys, the other day. 20 years. Absolutely crazy. But guys, that was Run It Back Rash. I hope you guys enjoyed that. We still got a bit of time left together though, so I'm just going to play as much music for you as I can. Starting off with this one from Kendrick Lamar. Keep it locked.
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0: Oxlade there with Colossa. Guys, do you remember when this Colors dropped? Oh my gosh, it changed the game, man. Shout out to Oxlade. Guys, still got a bit of time left together. Just doing another quick social media plug. Make sure you are following us across all platforms on at Croydon FM. 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My Instagram is at Rashida Amanda with an underscore at the end. 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
0: Big and serious. 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
1: big and serious. Big and serious, the remix, you don't know.
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1: Coco.
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0: People know that I'm big and serious.
1: 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What we

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0: Riders in my charge. 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
1: Yeah. We don't get angry, we don't get even. We don't talk about beef, by the way that I mentioned I just turned vegan. I need the breathing so they can see my new Top Boy season. I need the alive so they can all see that it's still my time. I don't know why they act tough online. I see them outside and they ain't say nada. Soon as you say we looking for you like some vintage Prada, looking for you like some archive pieces. Jealousy in the ends, the hate

my charges, and we're still the same, ain't nothing changed except the car keys. 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I made a million on this.

0: 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I'll be playing music you know and love, from Trenchtown to Jonestown to Tivoli. 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If you like a bargain, then there's 2 for 1 and the Who Am I corner, where you have to guess who our feature artist is. 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
3: 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We are in the building. We are live till 8 o'clock on Croydon FM, playing hip-hop and R&B. Got some bangers today. We're starting off with this one. This is A2 with West Hollywood Truths.

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Take off the cloud chase, take off the Wi-Fi. Take off the money phone, take off the car loan, take off the flex and the white loss. Take off the weird ass jewelry, I'ma take 10 steps, then I'm taking off top off. Take off the fabricated streams and the microwave memes, it's a real world outside. Take off your idols, take off the runway, take off the Cairo. Take off the Sandro, pay 5 days stay, take off for the meal, hella final. Take off the far flag, take off reception, take off the cop with the iPad. Take off the allure, take off the unsure, take off decisions I lack. Take off the fake deep, take off the fake woke, take off the I'm broke, I care. Take off the gossip, take off the new logic, that if I'm rich, I'm real. Take off the shit deal, take off the Doge, take off the Birkin bag. Take all that designer boot off, and what do you have?

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1: 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Told him don't give.
0: You're still locked in with Hacko. We on Credit FM. We got like 20 minutes left till I hand it over to Militant T.
1: We gon' let it fly. Gon' let it fly. My mama told me.
0: After this, I got some Weekend.
1: But I had drunk it like.
0: And there's still some Yeezy to play before we out.
1: We the Glock when I pray, cause he won't save us. Yeah, they let a rat kill my neighbor. If I knew you would hang, would've told my dog.

This one's Drake with Classic. Got like two more left. First time, baby. Next up, I got Sid the Kid with Body.

This one's Kanye West with Violent Crimes. And this one's The Last for Me. I'm gonna hand it over to Militant T after. Big blessing, shout out everybody that's been locked in and stays locked in. We are back next week.

savage. Cause it's monsters. Cause it's pimps. Cause it's players. Ten niggas had daughters. Cause it's pimps. Cause it's players.

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3: You know what Bugle represents, and I'm Mr. DJ Militante. How we the whole world want to see. Some boy in a street, that's why them I get pre. Sick. Mm-hmm.
4: 1, 2, 3. Greetings. And this is the voice of Q Shandaya. And you are now locked to the one and only DJ Militante.

yet another installation. Friday night boom blast, reggae and dancehall until 10. Kicked off this week's show with Artist Medicine. He gave you Babylon's Bomb. Jazara with Be Alone. Rasai was in there as well with.

0: And right now, hot off the press, brand new Commander Marley with a little bit. In other words, I'm okay. Straight roots, straight vocal until 9 round here on the award-winning radio station, Croydon FM. We are culture. We Romboya. Member, militant in the seat until 10 p.m. Reggae and dancehall. The Friday night boom blast is in full swing.
1: A lion is a lion anywhere he go. 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Militant, you don't know. It's pressure bus pipe. Keep the fire burning. Keep it locked. Holy Manuel I Selassie I Joe Rastafari.
2: Girl, my love for you is overwhelming. 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

0: Romaine Virgo with Lay My Head. And this ghost right here, you know, is hot off of the press. And it's
1: brand new!
0: Simply entitled Coming Again, Artist Ghost. Watch out for some brand new material incoming from the artists. Okay? More music, let's talk around here, you know. Because after all, it is a music show.

0: This is Ghost. You see me, I say, and this is the vocal section of the Militant T Show. So just keep it locked. Stay tuned on the dial. I read a letter just the other day. Okay,
1: lyrics got again. Shall we draw for a hot collaboration? It's Rasai and Kabaka Pyramid with These Are the Days. 0749 4 696 978. That's the WhatsApp number that gets you right through to the Croydon FM studio, right?

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0: On the rise, on the climb. This is entitled No Rush. Request reached out to Rosie, also John. Let me know where you're locked on from, if you do not mind, guys. And up top, I gave you Chronics with Family First, all right?
1: Militant T, yeah. This is Christopher Ellis alongside Militant T. Hear that? So keep it burning, keep it blazing. We love the music. Reggae music will live forever. Yeah, I say. They say when Militant T is playing, do not move the dial, don't change the wheel. Play on right now. Militant T, yeah, kick it. Woo!

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Each and every Friday right here, 8 down till 10 p.m. UK time. The Friday Night Boom Blaster, reggae and dancehall until 10. Gave you busy signal on top of the healer rhythm with Burdens Heavy. Romaine Virgo was in there as well. They can never stop reggae. No, sir. And Christopher Ellis had the final say on top of the healer with Playlist. Lined up on deck number one, it's a brand new one from Nesta featuring Cardinal Official. Bless up Sean Willoughby and the whole team locked in over there in West London. Brand-

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0: NBA Finals tickets, courtside seats,

You know I raise artists round here on the boom blast, you know. So please may I give you a song from Renegade? One off of the showstopper rhythm. This is Renegade.

Brooklyn 921. I gave you Pablo YG and Governor with King's Lifestyle. Nico Blaster is gonna be rich forever. And right now it's Enhancer with Calm. 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Riding out

with High Speed Chase. We send the song Emerald Road, you know. Also the artist them. 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Artist Defend Dominium. Up next, yet another brand new artist.

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0: 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And right now with Sham.

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went into the circuit rhythm. Ding dong with Whoa, TJ the Wall, Sean Paul with Circuit, and Rose Dawn with Gone for Money. Left side with Set Good, Asian Riddle me this, and right now the

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1: 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You hear this election.

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0: rock it, I rock it, I rock. 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You deaf?
1: 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I mean, I see how cried at 97.8 FM. You know what's it going on, man? I saw this scheme set, we see 16 and no reach 15 yet. 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
5: Vulnerable people are being urged to avoid eating runny eggs in cafes and restaurants because of a risk of salmonella, Andy Hoyle reports.
6: Earlier this week, the UK Health Security Agency said 207 cases of salmonella have been confirmed between August the 11th last year and August the 1st this year. It comes after an outbreak that's left one person dead and hundreds of others ill. Health officials say cases may be linked to eggs imported from outside of the UK, which are mainly used in food service and catering.
5: Next, the Duke of Sussex and six other high-profile figures have been ordered to pay an initial £9.5 million towards the legal costs of the publisher of the Daily Mail. The group lost a High Court case over claims of unlawful information gathering. A judge has now ruled on the first payment, with the full legal bill still to be determined. The world is in for a ride as an unprecedented El Niño event is said to bring more storms and rain to the UK. Experts say it'll affect weather patterns and harvests worldwide. The Met Office says Pacific sea temperatures could rise more than 3 degrees above average, making this potentially the strongest El Niño since the 19th century. A body has been recovered during a major search and rescue operation for a man who was reported to have fallen overboard from a cruise ship off the east coast of Scotland. HM Coast Guard says a man was reported overboard from the vessel Ambition around 36 nautical miles east of Arbroath. Formal identification is yet to take place. And England have beaten Pakistan by an innings and 103 runs in the first test at Headingley. It means Joe Root celebrated his captaincy comeback with victory.
7: I think it's been a brilliant performance from the very first ball. I think having won the toss, got the chance to exploit those conditions early, and the way that we did that from the outset was excellent.
5: It gives England a dominant start to the series, with a second test against Pakistan to come next. That's the latest from Radio News Hub. I'm Tanita Sims.
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on me in Aquarius. 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You dig where I'm coming from, baby? So like you see, I got something here that you don't ever want to turn down.

Honey, let me tell you something. Now they call me an Aquarius. Now you know what that means? That means that no man in the world can let go of this Aquarius. You dig where I'm coming from, baby? So like you see,

0: gaze forward.
1: As we progress to the checkpoint, I wholeheartedly agree with your viewpoint, but this ain't your typical garage joint. I make points which hold significance. That ain't a bag, it's a shit.

0: you ain't gonna get anywhere with all that hate in your heart.
1: No way.
0: Don't wanna take too much on the gram, nigga, see, so I'm taking a part.
1: Take that.
0: What you gonna do musically? Now it's not all about making your mark.
1: Chase.
0: Well, I'm back where I wanna be. It's not about money, I'm chasing the art. When

0: gonna get anywhere with all that hate in your heart.
1: No way.
0: Don't wanna take too much on the gram, nigga, see, so I'm taking apart.
1: Take that.
0: What you gonna do musically? Now it's not all about making your mark.
1: Chase.
0: Well, I'm back where I wanna be. It's not about money,

0: You ain't gonna get anywhere with all that hate in your heart.
1: No way.
0: Don't wanna take too much on the gram, nigga, see, so I'm taking apart.
1: Take that.
0: What you gonna do musically? Now it's not all about making your mark.
1: Chase.
0: Well, I'm back where I wanna be. It's not about money, I'm chasing it off. You ain't gonna get anywhere with all that hate in your heart.
1: No way.
0: Don't wanna take too much on the gram, nigga, see, so I'm taking